What is a challenge? That is any obstacle that is challenging, my God, challenging your faith and destiny. There are certain things that will come your way to fight your faith and your destiny, whether you like it or not. But it's a good news. Just as David prevailed over Goliath, you have the power to overcome those challenges through faith in Christ Jesus. And so do not be intimidated by the magnitude of the challenges in your life, for your God is greater. The Bible says that greater is he that is in you than he that is in the world. You have to stand firm and use your spiritual weapons, and every challenge in your life will

a sanity, a sanity. So you kiss you near, and on she say, Unshia, your friend acquaintance, dear. Medical can add the actual. So you kiss you near, and no anchor say, and near maybe empece, a bessoria tia, would you dear, and no shebre. Take off. Lenso, asem de. Ah, a woman, wow, you Christian knee, ah, who team ye, and say, my can David was same since he had your show. Say, David, Bible say, Obrane, ah, na your friend, Goliath, David, a bono, David, a dinisum kunim, David, a brain, I say. Na Sunny David Utimi Dean Aquency dear so Sarah Anna Wow you kissunino Unyankupon ama utumi se adibiara a epe se eye akwansi die edi ema wono adibiara e sori tia wujidie adie bi epe se ehunehun awo adie bi epe se ehye woso adie bi epe se edi wusu panyi no ubetimi edi so ama na yeye esa se nyankopon ama otumi edi tia saade ko die. You have power against challenges as a believer. Enti mema manosha legosha mema adie na wushia no and found in the case bible me yeti at say Goliath na oyo brani oyo giant na osu baitre. What does it enti no nka no nko adia ene nka o say ohunuhuna David and I'm a catch yourself. You must refuse to be intimidated by the threats of your enemies. And then me catch yourself, refuse to be intimidated by the size of your challenge, the magnitude of your challenge. For your God is what greater, according to the Bible. The Bible says that greater is he that is in you than he that is in the world. You clothe my soul. And so no matter the challenge, you are well able to prevail. You wrap me. No matter the challenge, you are empowered by God to triumph over it. Celebration. You set a crown of mercy. From 1 Samuel 17, Goliath stood as a giant. He stood as a giant against God's people. I'm talking about the Israelites. But David, through faith in God, conquered him. David, through faith in God, defeated him.

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And so Goliath was a challenge to the Israelites. But David, with faith in God, conquered him. Child of God, you are able to conquer your challenges. You are able to subdue the challenges existing in your life. Don't bow to them, subdue them. We don't bow to challenges, we subdue them. We don't succumb to challenges, we subdue them. Yambo yimuasi se ye kisufo ema enema a epese shayenso enema a epese dienso enema a epese ehunehuna ye yambo yimuasi ema sa niema no ye pija yemu na ye bresa niema no ase. Your challenge may be in a form of fear. It may be in a form of sickness. It may be in a form of financial struggles, financial issues, spiritual attacks, etc. But by the power of God, you are able to triumph over them. Let whatever is standing as an obstacle to any part of your life, you call me through. Clear off your path right now. In the name of Jesus Christ of Nazareth, any spirit of fear must leave your life now. Some akacho say Goliath man no sha ade ba ko power di tibi di see drive for kwan na your friend fear fear fear fear is a demon makariacho until on the show and the conquer Israel for no till say David by David they want to me no. Don't allow the enemy to use any challenge to cripple your faith, to prevent your breakthroughs. Because when your faith is crippled, your breakthroughs are prevented. Yes. And to a town for no a dear bakwa wa ye pa ne se and yamana wa de tata wono and yamana wa di shia wono gadosha or di hunimuna obeso jina su di hum a dear bia ubi shawa brabumubiano fashion utim se di di kampa wa town for no edi jina wasuni se obeso di hum or di shruto so na shroni ba no tibi di adjuju jidie. Now to me juju didia and then now obey to me as you kunim de kwai. Obey to me aye then as you kwan be kwai. As I say Bible sim kunim aye dino. And only yen jidie according to 1 John 5, the verse number 4. Whatsoever is born of God overcometh the world. And this is the victory that has overcome the world, even our faith. And so faith is the victory. Never allow Satan to use any challenge to cripple your faith, to stop your victorious living in Christ Jesus. No one can remove. I am yours. Fear is a demon that cripples faith and prevents breakthroughs.

0: 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Fear is a devil. You gave me beauty. Nanuna Goliath you see against the Israelites. Na amini bit makonkano. Na so bit makonkano. But because of fear. You wrap me. And you know. Na they were not willing to fight. Like a bride. To win. And holy celebration. What they fear, I creep. He said a crown. What they boo on. Manosha. Elosha. Sola sose. Never allow the enemy to use any challenge to intimidate and discourage you. Now I stay. You are well able. As a believer, to overpower any challenge in your life, no matter what. By your grace, held in your hands, I am decorated. And so, what is your challenge? What is your challenge? What is your challenge now? What is that challenge that is existing in your life? What is your challenge? Is it the challenge of fear? Is it the challenge of financial issues? Is it debt? Is it poverty? Is it a certain sickness? Whatever it is, you are able. You are able to overpower that challenge. And so, don't succumb to them. Subdue them. The believer must not succumb to challenges. He must subdue them. Okisu nino, ombo ni muase, ema enema obeshia, obresa anema no ase. So what you say? Medical church, you say, who are you, Okisu nino? We are an overcomer. You say, we are the overcome. Because you know, you know, that one I'm not doing English, I'm doing spirituality. Overcome. That is who you are. You are overcome. Men can't just earn a revenue because you're too brave. You watch out. Okay, so you must be overcome. Oh, you overcome. The believer is an overcomer. And I'm just you can't overcome. You over plus come. Remember, Revida. You two words. And you can boom. Over plus come. And you know, come no. Oh, come no. Just say abba. Because a camp, parents were for a sesame movie. Because a camp, maybe I will be a chess, or baby, I'm a one. Aha, and over chess, we are above something. We are above the camp. And the believer is above the camp. Because the believer is over the camp. If I remember, read this revelation, that tell yourself always that you are an overcomer. And so don't be afraid of the calm, because you are able to over the calm. And until Kisunino, on fan home kwa calm and I say, you don't succumb to the calm. You over the calm. You over the calm. What is it? Israel fono omu do omu koshe Goliath ase omu they bowed to Goliath instead of overcoming him. They succumbed to Goliath instead of subduing him, till David appeared on the scene.
1: I am dressed in heaven's love.
0: And to remember, Renfrew said, I did wish you be a babble, be that show. Say, yeah, yeah, Rebby. Say, yeah, I was them. That may be your challenge. Aha. We'll be there the foot of the womb challenge. We'll be there health challenge. We'll be there financial challenge. We'll be there marital challenge. Challenges need be brave. Because I'm picking one by one. Man, no, Shayinwe. But I make any answer. Send your CTBR and in the case your CTBR, as a believer in Christ Jesus, you have power against them. You have power against challenges. Yes. So never allow any challenge to intimidate and discourage you. Goliath defied Israel for 40 days. Goliath did Israel for 40 days. And the challenges, no, they want to mock you. Any challenge, Manosha, assigned by the enemy to mock you, let that challenge bow to you right now. In the mighty name of Jesus Christ of Nazareth. Never allow any challenge to mock your God, for you are able to win against that challenge. Never allow any challenge to instill fear in you. The Israelites were afraid of Goliath's size and strength. It's clear from 1 Samuel 17 verse 11. All right, let's read that scripture quickly. Israel for no me who say na omo ba no shalaba na de ntio musure say na ase okuno na no din enu ntino musure no na eye say akwa iwo so hey also me say obi kra be catch say hey akwa we woku woni moku pa wa kun we there aha sana to da ni pa bi eye e chire o ye pija wo ha no man ye kakraka. Now my concern is I'm for be wow. I'm out how now a tin near the ring round. Some of us mean few grass. Dress me in your negative people around us. They are everywhere. If you are not careful, that tongue will discourage you. When Saul and all Israel heard those words of the Philistine, words, and then my country said, be mindful of the words you hear. When Saul and Israel heard those words of the Philistine, they were dismayed and greatly afraid. Okay, give it to me from the New Living Translation Bible. Let me check it from that one. When Saul and the Israelites heard these, okay, all right, they were terrified and deeply shaken. Take me back to Old King James. I want that one. My God. When Saul and Israel heard those words of the Philistines, every challenge speaks. Adibia wish ye be kasa na kasa ne kasa ni na ye wurewura en na chew se eka no ahead ye do kwakotu wunti bi ntwia e chew se yare no it may kill you e chew se eba no eh wunti bi wu bi da e kasa every 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Goliath's size and strength. 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Face them with faith. Face any challenge in your life with faith. You win by faith. You overcome by faith. You conquer by faith. David had confidence in God's power. David kika me hu se David na wa warishimu power wo nyakopo tumimu e pa cho warishimu na he fa na wo enu hia yo ba bia ya rishimu wo no my god manosa e chere se sa de na aye a challenge in your life no obetime di so ana se e be di so where do you have your confidence David had confidence in God's power. You can check it from verse 37. Okay, take me there. Let me use about 5 minutes. My God. We've got something like a quick one. But let me use about 5 minutes. Lego shalaba. No shalaba. To end the message. All right, David said, moreover, the Lord that delivered me. Okay, take me back. Take me back to 36. Let me see. 36. Okay. Mano shale go shaleze. All right. Back to 37. David said, moreover, the Lord that delivered me out of the paw of the lion and out of the paw of the bear, he would deliver me out of the hand of this Philistine. Osu nyame awagye na firi ejatane esisire enum no osu obegye na firi Philistine nsem abra na so ne ameni nyina no ehu abob no ana David eka san sem we which him say David na na rishemu pa no ewo nyame tumi mu nyame a wagye ne da no osu obegye no David said, moreover, the Lord that delivered me out of the paw of the lion and out of the paw of the bear, he would deliver me out of the hand of this Philistine. And Saul said unto David, go, and the Lord be with you. So you have to face the challenges in your life with faith. You overcome by faith. Use the word of God against the challenges confronting your life. The word of God is a powerful weapon against the enemy. Use it to overcome the challenges in your life. Speak the word of God always. Speak the word of God always. Use the word of God always. Egosha, according to Hebrews 4, the verse number 12. The word of God is powerful. Powerful. It is full of power. When we say something is powerful, it means that the thing is full of power. So God's word is full of power. For the word of God is quick and powerful. And sharper than any two-edged sword, piercing even to the dividing asunder of soul and spirit and of joints and marrow, and is a discerner of thoughts and intents of the heart. Use the word of God against any challenge that may be existing against any part of your life, and your victory is guaranteed. So my church on Bible bebre and if bebre no man no shalaza etoda ni edin Bible ediagro man no shalaza yedosha the gadosha. Prayer is the way out of your challenges. Badosha, pray to defeat the challenges in your life. Victory is won on your knees. You win on your knees. You win on your knees. Oh, Manosa, you win on your knees. You win on your knees. You overcome on your knees. You prevail on your knees. Victory is won on. Dino Gadosha, Yenyan, we could to join him because he could to join him, and yes, I'm good to JKK. Nemo make Cassafa and Pibon, Mikasafa and Pibon, Manosha Leso, Bragaga, Jadosha, a dear be a pace, who never ran where pace, Diuswa Gadosha, Conco to join him. To Jenny, said I bring a wheel. You will you could to Jenny near Bompire and check where you ramp pie boom. You yep, dear says, yes, you want to do your beginum, never to me for any agro. And I do your beginum won't fancy. You could jim, our Mansia Palace, our Canada, you could jim, our Metin Kings, your jim were gonna have a beer more for your shimubia, your jim, my diachi, because you say, in Kunimdiano, you know where you could to Jenny. So when your crowd say Obebo Empire Dia, and then I won't be dinimo. Victory is won on the knees. You go on your knees to prevail against the challenges in your life. Bible says David prevailed. He prevailed over the Philistine. If you want to prevail over your challenges, be on your knees. Pray. Let me encourage you to learn how to speak boldly against the enemy. Let's rub on some. Aya, fa namu ye pa kasa chere bon sam. Enu nti na ye empire ye bobo no ha no. Dodo na no. Eye empire ye din nam ye kasa chere bon sam. What did I say? You need to speak boldly against the enemy. When say David or Pemu can in Kunu dear crowns and offering Kunu the offer or corner say, you can read from 46 to 47. Let's read that one quickly. Badosha, Gadosha Laza, the Mekenyan say, you are able to overpower the challenges in your life. And these are some of the keys. You speak boldly against the enemy. You speak boldly against the challenges. This day will the Lord deliver thee into my hand. This is David talking. We David Eka say. Hey. No cross room classic. No classic. Or say ene erade do be sheminsa. Satana gwele ataki kani die wie. And also, why we were you there, Miss Mekamedia? Amagani, Amagesia, and is he any issue with you? Amagaho, and you know, not Tabra, not Golia, Taki Canadia. And as it says, do David sooner, David soon, Canadia. Or say, and this day will the Lord deliver thee into my hand, and I will smite thee and take thy head from thee. Or see me cool. Me show with you so. Hey, classic and they better be trained, you know. And I'll give the carcasses of the hosts of the Philistine this day unto the fowls of the air and to the wild beasts of the earth, that all the earth manosha la koshalazi vrada, hey, shall know that there is a God.

0: In Jesus' name, we have prayed. Hey, Gadosha. By the authority of Jesus Christ.
1: By the authority of Jesus Christ.
0: As I pray now.
1: As I pray now.
0: Every foundational challenge.
1: Every foundational challenge.
0: Assigned to fight any dimension of my life.

0: Jesus' name. By the authority of Jesus Christ.
1: By the authority of Jesus Christ.
0: As I pray now.
1: As I pray now.
0: Every foundational challenge. Assigned to fight any dimension.

Lose your power, Messiah. Dry, Messiah. In Jesus' name. Every foundational challenge assigned to fight any dimension of my life, lose your power by fire, die by fire. Acquaintance bia, challenge bia, adie bia ni usi akai, adie bia si weni mu. Na ne fare by eye wunchi, ene fe ne foundational challenge. If you want cheap, free, baby, I will fiba and I eba. 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

asie ene wa wo semu di asie obi foundational challenge a spiritual marriage covenant emu do bebre anything foundational challenging any area of your life, Gadosha, fighting any area of your life, you want to pray that let that foundational challenge lose its power and disappear by fire in the name of Jesus Christ of Nazareth. Because Anaji and your Agudi crowd, oh, the Mopacity, a night of favor and dominion, Manosha, Unyankupon. And the friend of Doye, or the befrozen to my God, Shalaza. Now the two means were attire, Jegege, Badosha, and your Aguri cry and energy. Ewo, the Mopa City, and the baby around Mopa for Yishim, Ewo, Ghana, Jadosha, Anna, Canada, Toronto, to be precise, Mensha Palace, Munshanosu, Emame, and the Metin Kids, Munim Baby Mushimono, Eddie Ambishimene, Jedosa, Losha. This is your prayer. As I pray now, every foundational challenge assigned to fight any dimension of my life, lose your power by fire.

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1: By the authority of Jesus Christ.
0: As I shall pray now.
1: As I pray now.
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In Kugu, I did bewitch you. In Kugu, I casting a spell. And yet, yes, he was a Wabrabo Febby, and judgment yaw. Yes, he entra Wabrabo Febby. So, a make sure say, Wabrabo Febby, you shall be a failure there. Jego shalasa, zigosha, egadosha, obi wabrabo febi, yebese, eye nkugu, wajuma semno, yebese, eye nkugu, they want you to fail in the area of your business, they want you to fail in the area of your finances, ebesika semua, ube ye den, because of the spell, because of the bewitchment, you cannot make it there. You want to pray right now in every dimension of your life. If there be any bewitchment and spell of failure assigned against you, let that bewitchment and spell of failure scatter by fire and die by fire. That is your prayer. Shkatosh kadakadasiya. Je manosa. By the authority of Jesus Christ, as I pray now, every bewitchment and spell of failure assigned to any area of my interest, assigned to my world, let that bewitchment and that spell of failure scatter by fire and die by fire in Jesus' name.

0: Jesus' name we have prayed. By the authority of Jesus Christ.
1: By the authority of Jesus Christ.
0: I shall pray now.
1: As I pray now.
0: Every attack. Programmed against my mind and success. Use your influence.
1: Fire.
0: In Jesus' name. That is your prayer. And kutie bia. I will see you here. Na baby, I will see you here. The chair pano e your wadwin so. Anyone cost you? San kutia we. The target is your mind and your success. You too, what Jesus sir? You are my own ye. You are my full of negativity because of that attack. God knows. You too, uncosuo susa. Said the friend uncosuo pa. You are my that's on cost no free asia. You better ne chalk. And as you be here free ho. You want to pray right now. Jegosha. That any attack that is programmed against your mind and your success, let that attack lose its influence and die by fire. By the authority of Jesus Christ, as I pray now, any attack programmed against my mind and success, lose your influence.

0: 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My God. 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
1: By the authority of Jesus Christ.
0: As I pray now.
1: As I pray now.
0: I cancel every witchcraft case.
1: I cancel every witchcraft case.
0: Spoken over any part of my destiny.
1: Spoken over any part of my destiny.
0: Knowingly or unknowingly.
1: Knowingly or unknowingly.
0: Die by fire.
1: Die by fire.
0: Die by fire.
1: Die by fire.
0: Die by fire. In Jesus' name. That is your prayer. Obey no me be a jai mu. I will share any femiso. Dear what tea, and you want him. New him, and in you him. Dear canoe on him, and you canoe what you go. 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My character canomia, memanini be a yehu biasa. A one way a sem kitwebi, semi a kikanka, which in I no me to be one or no. Somebody kicking with chisa and some saba saba sasa nina no yet you show what ye be fumble yet you show what ye be sending you jago shalaze bada and tis our tears I want it so a brabo febi adie bi 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
0: As I pray now.
1: As I pray now.
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0: And spell, of near success syndrome.
1: Of near success syndrome.
0: Assigned against my success.
1: Assigned against my success.
0: In Jesus' name. 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That is your prayer. 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That every spell and every curse, Ibadosha, of near success syndrome are assigned against your success. 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

0: precious name we have prayed. My God, my God. By the authority of Jesus Christ.
1: By the authority of Jesus Christ.
0: I shall pray now. My Father and my God.
1: My Father and my God.
0: Bring unexpected breakthroughs into my life today.
1: Bring unexpected breakthroughs into my life today.
0: In Jesus' name. Precious one, that is your prayer. You want your God to bring unexpected breakthroughs into your life today. And then, Manosha, Friday, 4th of September 2026. You want God to bring unexpected breakthroughs into your life. Obo sampa ya wonsabe ka ebebe mama na wo Yesu Kristo di mu ade bi nke fiada kra no ye ye hu adwuma wonkwanti wonkwanti ye ko ye hu adwuma ama e fiada yi ene wonsa aka e wo Yesu Kristo edi mu.

0: Jesus' name, we have prayed by the authority of Jesus Christ.
1: By the authority of Jesus Christ.
0: As I pray now,
1: as I pray now,
0: my Father and my God.
1: My Father and my God.
0: Let something I thought would take much longer.
1: Let something I thought would take much longer.
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0: happen sooner,
1: happen sooner.
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0: damn, I imagined,
1: I imagined.
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0: In Jesus' name,
1: Manosha,
0: Obon Pay BCCR. Ah, Gadosha, Yagosha, Adibi Owa, Wa Crown, Wajimuno, Wajums Adi de Beche, Ebeche, Beche, and Obia Dantu Obidichemi, Adibi Ono de Nunquas, Adiachi Hara de Sakai, Osenki, Osenki Tiki, some days, Esunidia, Adiachi Ani de Amano. Ah, it is a Yose Beche, Nesso Abamun Temso Amanabro Wadrius. You want to pray that prayer? Jadosha, that my Father and my God, let something I thought would take much longer to happen in my life happen sooner than I imagined. Adiana name is a better answer. Abemuno, Manim Remun Temusu, Emro Nemisusu Yesu, Yesu Dimo, Kaba

0: 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As I pray now, my Father and my God, let life changing opportunities and breakthroughs.
1: Let life-changing opportunities and breakthroughs
0: 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In Jesus' name. That is your prayer. 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
0: As I pray now,
1: as I pray now,
0: I overturn every negative report.
1: I overturn every negative report
0: that seeks to discourage me.
1: That seeks to discourage me.
0: Die by fire.
1: Die by fire.
0: Die by fire.
1: Die by fire.
0: In Jesus' name. Manos artisan bonibia. God shall report to me and your papa. 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What say? What chem? 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
0: As I pray now,
1: as I pray now,
0: my Father and my God, let your goodness and mercy,
1: let your goodness and mercy
0: have the final word,
1: have the final word
0: concerning any case in my life.
1: Concerning any case in my life.
0: In Jesus'
1: name.
0: That is your prayer. Major name in Yankupo. Manosha. Hey, O Papa Yenu Humobro. 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And have the final word, the final authority. 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The working in Anise. The friend of Papa Ye. 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

0: Jesus' name, we have prayed by the authority of Jesus Christ.
1: By the authority of Jesus Christ.
0: As I pray now, my Father and my God, open doors of employment, business, favor, relationships, promotion, and advancement for me. 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That's your prayer. 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
0: and testimonies. 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By the authority of Jesus Christ. I shall pray now. I decree and declare that this is my day of divine mercy.
1: Favor, protection,
0: safety, preservation, divine covering.

good news, breakthroughs, promotion, productivity. Etc. In Jesus' name. Hey, God knows. By the authority of Jesus Christ. As I pray now, I decree and declare that all my prayers this day are sealed with the blood of Jesus for divine attention and intervention. In Jesus' name. By the authority of Jesus Christ. As I pray now, I decree and declare that all my prayers today shall bring me powerful and unfounding results. In Jesus' name. My God, by the authority of Jesus Christ, as I pray now, my Father and my God, I thank you for hearing my prayer this day, and securing victory for me, in Jesus' name. Hey, Gadosha, Jadagada, because I'm up in Canada, and we share our truth. No motion also Emma me and yeah I will cry Elmen Shia Palace Women Shia Palace way and they were Toronto Canada yes and then and yeah I will cry all the Mopa City if I show radio station be to me me free so we was wa let us say mama me favor a favor now the mommy shadow shalaba and check cry let me free and I'm a co they could wab wire home for breaking chains you could break energy and yeah I will cry bitch them now be when you could on surpass a year juma Eddie Emma Yagaga. Give me one praise report. Let me use 15 seconds to do it. All right, miracle money, miracle money, miracle money. Ablaze. I've been writing at the comment section of YouTube during Mopa time with Reverend Obi. Miracle money every day. And on the 31st of August 2026, someone sent me money. May somebody send you money today. Legosha. Not alone, oh. Not alone, Reverend Obi. Free money and plenty of it. And I with this money, my only child can go to the university, Bachelor of Fabanukus University. My family, we Fabanukus School, Fashoba. Thank you, Jesus, and God bless you, Reverend Obi. All right, no Kenyans, Abribiano, during the prayer of agreement segment, Watro, said I'm a Fatro, Mudia Gumudadano, Jadano, you have to say miracle money, miracle money, miracle money. Now, see, a dead chat to all, Bosumi watching him in the month of August, Gadosha, and will be sending Nisika, Bibri, or say a door super, or say in your loan, a free of charge, we had your money. Attention. If you're church and your loans said now best abaji a house says you can't win to beat me in a back university or beat me chan about uncle and I'm concessory Gadosha Laza Wada Nyanko Ponsi Abu Shamay Manosha. I profess right now that every request in the box let it be answered by fire as your own is coming through. Hey Gagaga Badosha, God is coming through for you in the mighty name of Jesus Christ of Nazareth.

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Found God is Friday. And it happens to be the first Friday for the month, September 2026. Unto the Lord be the glory for great things he has done, greater things he will do. And the Madru, Toulouse, France. 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And the Madru, France. It is our show me free France.

0: Miss Ramsey, I'm going to notify me, say, I'm online on Edemua. And run up Facebook, and YouTube, and you're challenge to crowd with the network. It's more than train your online on Fanchepa. And then, mommy, notification, no say Edemua. You may be live on Kesbin Television, so Kesbin TV, Facebook, and YouTube, and find the live. Then, so I'm see your challenge to crowd to mommy, who no say Edemua. And the other which you're the phobia on Timon Kane. Tell a friend to tell a friend to tell a friend. There's somebody that what can come as come. Hey, Kesbin, food for thought. Reverend Dr. Nana can come at and say, Trinity and a friend is suffer can come at your soda do. Medimet, your funny at your funny na. Yenina, Nadia Toyani, Nelsu Oyena, Nadoya Ewahoda. 17th of this month, and I yet say Ewa Rich Park. 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And ye betina simpatro she brennen so. 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Psalm 91 Mami mi na menon kinkai. One of the quotations I love so much. 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He shall call upon me and I will answer him. I will be with him in trouble. I will deliver him and honor him. Niema mi esabi shan pesa wo shan enso. I will be in with him in trouble. I will deliver him and honor him. 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
1: 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Ekumase bo or demufwa. 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And unti to me canabra. 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And upon Unsia and Umina no no besori. 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And Radinho Yepa and Yanamunfa and Opaka Sebonim Piso. 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

0: We don't have plans to join the war. 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We don't have plans to join the war. If we will be attacked by Iran, we will surely respond heavily, but I'm not sure that Iran will do that mistake.
1: Yeah, free Iran ni America for talk when money the near chemo ewo Niger. And then answer catch them say Niger a bind to walk or so ama Niger Mampeni, soja mampeni ra Abdul Ramani Chian and a soja four bon chidomwa. 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

0: brain in a no matter what the circumstances are, no matter what the situation is, we cry a moon to me no and what thing a quetchre or be into me and you know. Definitely, if God has promised you, just keep on holding on. Men to the bush as a cry. Young fresh chocolate corny uncle Sakaria, woman 89. He moo a do. Young can be MFM free home. I am Rana Se Ubu, a Juma Invitia Sekitway, and Mutiampa. One any beji bebre, a bre a, Ubehunu, a Chiribenye. No war, a yes, Rubabel, and sem na canyadia, and soon ah, Umuyano, ne a radi enia, a di a conia ba, assassin in our swan. We in addition home crying every nisha, and it's only 6:45, and it's a future life, a banner for Yeti and come on. But yet, trust one and catch us a name. Do not despise your humble beginnings. Yaman Ketuana washas, you know, memunenim tia. Sabio, yen fiti prekupon poy as he said, and pay for kind. So fitia natures or say fita, yes, yanko tonsua yena. And nay, so skenibes can ye one no kitten kitten. Sabio's one frequency no more wound to me and nuna kasimu. Undo hundreds no, and in the keka honimo. On yan coupon a kawa. And who sang him? And Yaman can take it to a way as obeying Huno, as obeying Huno, as obeying Wong. Yam find your hero. They catch on Nano Pace. Do not despise that. Maybe I know what you would want to get to a bit of a poor be a shakona be. And what shall see our way? Ye da bang. Remember, yes, a little drops of water makes a mighty ocean. And soon, so I can get here so coco no. Put your money in 2 minutes. I have a cat in the name. My name Wabo. Be on your being a shas or cock crow or quenning him cry. How do you know, baby? Remember. Sanket and kitten, Yanko push Raswa, Kabuma beside the bree. When you better know, not just a quantity. Yanko push another paper. Didn't come now, also dank on this note. I welcome you to the program, Kesben Machin on Kesben 93.3. A show and name now, and nay and some kakra or mosuka cre, nothing. 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Mukovetum Nasebu, on Babadomasi, in team, was saying, a catcher, Womwa, Sebu, Womu, a bet, and as Omoa, Omo, a friend, Zika, someone in Crony Bano, say, almost sign return is canon, and co, baby, free buyer. Now, on the minority, no leader, a honorable Alexander Afenyo Markins. And so didn't come on no chess say yes almost so at the continue pa me sa omo minority ni so a omo ewo head appointment committee ni so no and omo de sansemi e dia to your vicar vetting committee omo 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
3: Yeah.
2: Diabetes. 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Diabetes, a queer, a cell kidneys, a cell liver. But more in your stroke, it will be a rare cell. My period, no one's baby. Future life, Adrian.
3: And I know pay KOD say assassin in a mumus and merad, and I'm on fair Nigia and Smurade, and no, and there, and Nigia no ever form. And you probably very Nigia ever form. Yadia, and qua. 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
2: 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When I say, Obia no hobe, I'm a DDA, and you and papa be in future life, you say, Bibia womb, Pinty Bia now, me, and Quatti Ball and William, then can't you, Mr. Wame? 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Who said, Diana, me, dear, and many a few months, and a medi, and just so quiet now could dear Diana and a cake as well for Bema. Mummy and Moya Dutch won't buy, near Fendi Jensen or Badiano.
3: I say, yeah, Shreya Shreyano, and was so for lie. 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0242 87 87 80 90 0242 0242 87 80 90 0 career new sites.
0: Yeah, that's the
2: information center.
3: Oh, Freya, yeah.
0: All right.
3: Yeah,
0: that's
3: it.
0: Yes, yeah, sorry. I'm here about Kwame Nyame and Tony Montana. Ebanom dia gudi gonsam no atwaso amaye.
4: We'll be right back. We'll be right back. Gotta pay some bills.
5: Hello, Maha. 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
6: Jaye wo fraud for ho. 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

0: Maintenance due in 2 days? Oh, wow. My Toyota Connect always keeps me ahead. And here's my fleet. Everyone's where they should be. No surprises. Oh, my God. No. Let me call this guy. Raju, are you okay? What happened?
1: Boss, one of your cars is broken down on the highway. Someone just hit me from nowhere. I was just going my way and then this guy came to cross.
0: Don't worry. So sorry about that. Okay, help is on the way.
1: But boss, how did you know I was involved in an accident?
0: Oh, mighty app alerted me.
1: Oh, nice. Let me sort things out and get back to you later.
0: No problem. This is why I admonish all drivers to make use of the Mighty app. It supports them by showing possible vehicle issues even before they become serious. Whether it's my personal car or my business fleet, my Toyota Connect has changed everything. 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
2: 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Driving Ghana's growth.
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Stambik Bank. E di sifs aba. Stambik Bank. E ni ICBC. 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And also, call your Mitchell Quine. Now, quite enjoy Sips Nibi. Now, wait to me every Sivisica. Every China. Now, I sense to my Sandisica. And they are called China. MTN. Everywhere you go. Baby, I'm going to be MTN. MTN Fiber. Abba. And my internet.

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And none of the official headline sponsor, Ediama Mediama Sporting Club. Shannon so send Mediama game room, a babasum on Sunday, 3 p.m. Sika, Womajo Gate, and Wunkrato in the.

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0: Diamond Sporting Club on Sunday, I can send a basso 100 Ghana cedis, 150 Ghana cedis, 500 Ghana cedis, and then you get charges. I want more Ebeje, Abramini TP Mazembe, Ebesia, Nations FC, and so called Mali, Bamako. When we came in the basso 4 p.m. on the 5th of a year, September, ya, and we came and obey to me Abasso, then, and it is sending some Wamu Aya, Bobo Kwa Feno, a Nations FC, where you are Wamu Domini from Ghana, a Domini, and such a Bamako, Abram, Wamu Elkwa Kobo, Wamu Akinsino, way Aya, Ata, Mekase, and Hofa. Aye Nessus FC, Bobo Queen, Etimi Faumu, Abramu Domini, and so Echrem, Aye Mali Bamako, Nakinsinum, and also Etimi Abasso. And I'm some, I'm an honorable sports minister, Honorable Kofi E.D. Adams, or the Kataba, Goodwill Messages, or the Abam, Dedicain, was some of the Mediama Sporting Club, all the best, said the Bia Mediama, Wemetima Bomadim, not champion of champion, Omajia, Premier League Omajianum, Ebetima translating, our modern book, our Africa, where you Kata. The honorable sports minister, what they abayam, and once from was asked for the cut up by Edmund Nations FC. So Nations Africa, Womusu, El Kwakoboy, Womukobo Madi, wa Africa, said a beer. Teams not your location, a bit my dorsal diamai. You better two for Champions League, two for a year Confederation Cup. Two teams in the weekend in Africa at the woman. Yen Tosso and a 20 World Cup at Babakosum, our Poland, na and a 20 World Cup in Sicilian. Ghana first game ebebaso abeni Ecuador ena ebebo match ne babaso eye kwesiada ebe yeni Ecuador ena ebebo ye first game and when the president of the GFA Oracket ESO Kiroku wakosan the 20 team num 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
1: I spoke today earlier with some FIFA officials, and I shared that I think that the motivation behind the group is really strong right now. I think now that we're in Poland, it's a really good mix of excitement and also kind of this real desire to compete and to hunt for something that we haven't done before. So I think we're ready to go. I was extremely humbled. I'm always honored to represent Ghana and to play in a second World Cup. An under 20 World Cup is an extreme privilege, and I'm incredibly grateful to be here. So I think the experience in 2024 in Colombia really emphasized to me how important it is to focus on each game.
0: We are Alexandra Tay, Ninsema, Odia Tujano, Yanko Wafo Zombie, Tournament Qualify, Enche Babakoso, and the 17 Africa Cup of Nations Qualify. This is Senior Group A, Burkina Faso, Benin, Ghana, and then Togo. Group B, Cote d'Ivoire, Niger, and Nigeria. We end under 17. Qualifies are Ebabe Koso, Ghana Premier League Ebabe Shasye, managers are Wamu Ebabe Kochi Premier League no NM, 18 managers are Wamu Kochi Premier League no, Emu 5 M3 Ghana, Wamu your local coaches, 5 foreign coaches, and the Kochi clubs, I would draw our Ghana Premier League no, and a 13 local coaches, and a Eso Jumedianum, and so at the Amaye, referees are Wamu Ebedi Premier League no, so GFNM, and Ababe Tuga, FIFA referees in Kwa, Wamedi Aya Matches no, and so Aya Enum, Daniel Lai, Charles Bulum, Julian Nunu, Reginald Collins Amwa, and a Salom, you are blessed, where your member of him, a man's of him, Aya Juliet Apia. Rita Ama Amang in Arita Ama in Kansa Boatim Rejoice Adukwe and Barikisum Salifu Wei and the official Sam Wamu Ebedinamum weekend matches are Ebasuno Refisa Womijirantim Eddie Games in ye Vision Young Apostles Salam ya bless and a best center refi Haas and Ibrekum Chelsea Foster Bastios and a best center refi DBB and your Sante Kodoko Lord Nete a best center referee, Samatis and Karela and Ebebom, 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Maxwell Owusum center referee. Kwando out of Lions any Ediana stars and a bebo Nathan Anafu a best center referee. Bechem United ni baby any gold stars. Julian Nunu a best center referee. Post City ni Ajko Nebo. Reginald Collins Amwan a best center referee. When you official Sam, Wamobeshem Amagana Premier League matches no etimi akosu. Kumasi Asante Kodokom, officially players are, we be use for this season, we are very pleased. Actually, a list of players we and be use squad list for this season, and I'm sure Kesmin TV, so three goalkeepers, and my name is for upcoming season, we are Ebeda Pomu, and so them defenders, and so them, and the players are the Kodokom, be use and I'm our Kesmin TV, so and so, we are Sanso name, we captain, Lord Amwan, and Musa Hamzata. Woman a bad captain, a de amatimo, this season, a Lord Amwa and Musa Hamzata. Womu Yenum, Womasan so the restrictions I would drum at the abam. Womasa Sabre Kumasa Santo Koroko, a training wadako jachi, training across wadako jachinum, supporters, individuals, and in some chofo, the biomoko training gasom, echo heko doko training nibi. Koro company for chema, womani problem, supporters beba, media beba. Individuals beba nemum ebeka 3 days na kodoko akensia baso a omo pe privacy intention so se kodoko ebobo game on Sunday a na te se free Wednesday ko no omo pese media beba supporters beba omo pese 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cedis 100 Ghana cedis 150 Ghana cedis and in this car one more ABG ever gate abramini brekum Chelsea and ababo gold stars and then 30 man squad 31 man squad where you play Saudua gold stars be you so for the season one more place no and I show more Kesbin TV so summer test weekend in one more can see about costume one more chemo 15 Ghana cedis 30 Ghana cedis and 40 Ghana cedis now one more a year meetings from come one more invite a year referee GK Menu, retired referee, GK Menu, our instructor, a coding command to 2 players in a fool, a comment to my faso, no metimi, I'll be rules, no new rules, somebody in anno, when no me a sad discussion, slum, Eddie Frediana starts a good swap prepare, weekending, Woma Kinsey and Babaso, Abramini Pando, Heart of Lions, and so and the Bessiam, Ediana starts, Woman preparation, and our channel, Positive. And so prepare the day ahead of Ominu season. Celebrate Yama Betima Konkine. And so at your mom, Oman Valley, Ominu Jessia, Womu Ebe UC, Kwame Chumesi Dankwa. One on us say, Waka administrative manager, Edema Swedro All Blacks. Former CEO, and as a former administrative manager, Edema Nations FC, and now a Yabakwa youth, and a Sabre, Wako Piemo Swedro All Blacks. Weekend team, and a Ghana Football Association, FC Nimu, so coach Carlos Queiroz. Ababedu Ghana. Bibia timi tuto ma coach no. Ababedu Ghana. No officially. We timi abe signing contract. Nani jume dienum. Etimi asasiem. Enso ede amaye. Make us the minister for sports. Honorable Kofi Idi Adams. Enwe nyume. Eno deni ni from Ghana. Wadine ni. Enso ache Polanda. Woko supporte under 20. Eye bobo. Eko. Nye follow local stories ni si. Montana de 20 dia kwa mono ne.
2: Yan kwa mono ne, e be shase e the Free Spain and the Premier League and one game e ba so. Rest aside that and South Africa equity e obi anu wa otimi eto atena match highlight and a early our Kesben television so and all France Ligue 1 e ba so no. Toulouse and Lille and a boy match no. Lille e kwa she Toulouse e ka ba ko a omo enso antimi ante and na e fear that games no eto so okwa England a e ba 7 a Ipswich any Liverpool level ball across Spain the same time 7 p.m. Real Betis a host to Real Madrid across Germany about 6:30 a Stuttgart and FC Cologne across Serie A Italy Genoa and Como level across France about 5 Lyon and Auxerre 7:30 a PSG and AS Monaco a big game man a Barcelona no and Luis Enrique a coach Edema PS General Oshia Media and Ebisa Nesan Wati Sir Joseph Mourinho air cancer Kylian Mbappe or Safata Ballon d'Or and Olivier Enrique say on best or counter any coach name PSG player ne was a few Ballon d'Or Nesa etim eka was say or more players are a major Champions League in part a bimatuaso aqua G walk up to sell omo emefoda Fabian Ruiz or a very effective or the Champions League with PSG and I walk up on so or this Spain and so akwaji ye ya twice be selling the Champions League no magic twice at twice so I feel more than thrice and I say also many huge respect and my competition you know tournament yen yan shas ye next week Tuesday and omo bo and then omo league one match on Jampogan and Koka Champions League in ya and shas ya kobasa no one fe bone yen die ama tournament no on Bradley Bacola or se player in yini or Paris na ne modern basso any no so or ya younger or pay more playing time na onye bi LPSG enti or the two dress up so free hono club no and chen swa omo any Liverpool so e make business Fran Torres aye basa player dada and then obo any ama PSG and then you re omo any Monaco e date aye big game ono so ya twa so e bi 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Champions League no at twa so meaning so free Barca e ba PSG a ojiri se aye ni mko na odon and so etim akọ wo se ne PSG e hwe so menyam first win of French Ligue 1 weekend win in the English Premier League Chelsea born against Arsenal Peter Crouch a former England national team striker now born Emma Liverpool e bi sell say match who ni say and now see a big avalanche of goals game because weekend we no goals e be ben papa now so otipo say Chelsea e be win Chelsea no be win no omo keep a clean sheet omo be concede now so at the end omo e be win by 3 goes to 2 way a Peter Crouch the prediction now on and so at the upper and then Ipswich and Liverpool airball Andoni Iriola he beside and say Bradley Bacola I'm from PSG this week you know I'll be born and answer on board when you think some Andoni Iriola Eddie Tuja Ja.
3: Yes, we are very happy with Bradley, you know, it was our priority, let's say, to sign a very, very good player in that positions, and I think he has come also with the right mentality. I've liked from him that he wanted Liverpool a lot. He just wanted to come here, and I think that's a good first sign. And
2: Andoni Iriola, a coach, Emma Liverpool, Nathan in Kano, on Cody Gakpo. Now a very close center or free Liverpool Aqua City and ye eventually Ostia or Sikodi and a club na Fano and one plenty player no and Japanese to be still no na aqua nijisem at the ama both parties.
3: I think also my relationship with him has been like very honest since the beginning. He has performed with us I would say very well. In all the precision games, in all the games he scored the first day, assisted the next one. He was always aware of the situations in the market. We were constantly talking with each other. He's trained very well, and I hope we keep him in the same level. I'm sure it's going to be like this. I think he's in a good place physically, mentally, and I'm very happy to keep
2: Andoni Iriola, a Liverpool, a manager, and a boy in common, and then you're and a omo and Ipswich AC, sir. I can see you know now two players are Liverpool and register omo our full Champions League. No senior players, no a Federico Chiesa, and Wataru and the coach, no and for Modi and Kaho. Now also drop two senior players now, Oma Jeremy Jackin. Any Giovanni Leone, Ebe Shemoa, or Dropo Chiesa, any Wataru Endu, and no, aye, update the Filva Plus, and so Eba, Bright in Bwamu, aye, my United player, or see a full way, or be set, or share so many goals, one share goals in power, or yeah, assist, and my man United for every game, 3 points, no mania, 3 points, no mania.
4: Scoring, assisting as much as I can, and collectively, obviously, perform in every table we have, and try to win as many games as we can.
2: Excited. Brian Mbwemu, Cameroon, NMI United, number forward, no, and he's turning Kano. Young to us, Real Madrid, Jose Mourinho, Champions League team now, Afue, Omo, and the call out, you know, Fernand Mendy, France, Nino, left back, you know, and also Dean MPMU. So it's a packing order, Marco Correa, Alvaro. Carreras out on one sana. Third field Dawakwe Ferland Mendy already start too and I'll say Ferland Mendy drop according to Jose Mourinho. According to Centronia, the Dean Eddie David Benaba wey adwuma e wo Darius Paul or say achekwane June year na say January winter window ni bie pe Barca echo full operation for Julian Alvarez Nanka Barca for herself come complete player and transfer Samuel Anfa also Monday January year window ni bie say cream Barca for Eddie Nibre the more than Pabesako for Julian Alvarez say say Barca omo surpass 1 billion revenue club no egusu a omo e make history yan to aso na yanwie e wo tennis yan ko emana film no Maria Andriva wa qualify oni ill list and a boy yeah Andriva I mean two straight a 6-0 and then a 6-2 and then Ivan Jovic obamodin eche Fernand Jones etwa ne 6-4 and then 6-4 other tennis players are qualified on Coco Golf oche aye Badosa etwa no aye 6-4 and then 7-6 at Coco Golf or form part the game ana ye show our Kesben television so enti ene ye ba 9:45 far e ma no more games e ba so e me ma no enso afam no game of offense so afrimu France no enra o she ni meter American and Eddie Lyotins Echano, three straight, a 6-3, 6-4, and then a 6-3, man, or no, and so every move. Now, you're about 9:45 fan, and remember, no, games are Airbus, no, Carlos Alcaraz, and then YB Wu, Ebebo, Nafe, Daniel, Medvedev, and son, and then Redendek, and then the better, so, you're been young, a year, Navoni, or no, and a child, Novak Djokovic, you know. Or not any Echeverry and Su Ebesia and tier two Argentines na Eddie Ebetaso, open way, any Munchumu, Moa, Yensia 9:45. Ye Jemu, I'm a morning show, a one crime, Kodio, Precon air to also, na KOD, Abo Juma Okumase, 9:45. Saint Junior Beja Foshia, question via per se, a Yanoma will be an Fabra, Nabija Four, and Yamu Juma Kama, Mickey, and the local news, no, and a by Mudin, Editor Montana. Ye Jemu, morning show, and air to also.

0: Lucas Bay 93.3, yes, soon as early 39 minutes after 7. Thank you so much. I'm here to call me Tony Montana. Say, I'm going to go to the home. What matches so a prayer? Yeah, trust what happened. Say, Zali 9:30. I'm sorry. Now, I feel the main show. No, it's me at Twasso. Oh, and then some. No, a dozen. I've been at a J. That you're Romania. Domo is to cause it. I was here. Cano said, yeah, I was here. Cano pepe. And I be the and who a juma. Oh, ha. Yamaya Duma. And then a modern year here. Oh, Henny. Now, Quinto 2 year. 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Secondary School, no, and won't talk on a course one, and also made a home update at the Ebe Bremo, and so a Jumadier so na yet the homecoming. Your home, Quebecada, as I call a yet a foot to na afi yako gumia mpotemu ho ntokwa apeja ewo ni winiba ena afi ewo efutu ene gumwa efuono omu entemu no enosu yebedi ehu enkomo ewa ha ene anopei 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about 30,000 school baku ena omu subscribe school isu ifa beye 1,000 pe na ibidi wun komo ewa hanom ene anopei wesi please educate me with the one district one factory if this 24 hour market money is used to have built just 10 factories. Wouldn't it have helped our youth coming out from school to be employed? Misplaced priorities for 5 years period would be a disaster. One for Woody and for Amma. But we have read it anyhow. But young kind Winfrey Hanum Befi Ewa Bantama or see we need to commend the MPP for their love letter to the Chief Justice. The judiciary's neutrality is paramount to our democracy and must be jealously guarded because it is the citizens' last resource. CJ Tokonu, forgive us for shooting you for less. We a year Befi Ewa Bantama Edie Enum. I'm Ken Dave from Efijasi. In this country, our leaders always set priorities which are not really needed at the right time. How can the NDC government leave the Agenda 111, e-blocks and other uncompleted development from the NPP and the NDC government just to start over new 200 markets all over, all in the name of the 24-hour economy market, of which even their own communicators cannot explain? We are just borrowing money and causing financial loss to the country. Qua. We know our leaders, this agenda will not be completed before change of government. Then it tends to be abandoned projects. Okay, thank you. From Masawudu Kumase Bantama, was a country called Ghana where a whole chief justice is engaged in partisan politics. Justice Tokono never behaved like this, but because of propaganda, they removed him. It is very shameful for the chief justice to take a position that will jeopardize trust in the judiciary. Justice for sale. Hashtag Baumia Beba 2028. Okay. Yeah, that's say teacher constitution. I say, is it true that over 54,000 BC candidates this year were not placed? It shows how JDM and his NDC government wants to collapse free SHS. They are now using elimination by rough tactics to destroy the free SHS. We told Ghanaians the NDC is more dangerous than COVID-19, but they didn't listen. Now you can see the results. Okay. And also, teacher Kujo Tepa and Yina Susu, say, dear CJ, to answer your question, for the past 8 years, you have been talking about, the government has never used taxpayers' money to sponsor STJ to walk up. If you had any shame, you should have resigned as soon as you came back from home after the World Cup. You led the judges to uproot the former CJ because you knew the position was going to be given to you. What was her crime? She traveled with taxpayers' money. Is your travel to the World Cup different from that of the CJ? Yours is even more serious than hers, I think. All right. And also, the Ode Abe Boyjumedi and Anopen Sule Ewo Sunyane Keti, because fellow Ghanaians, we need to elect a transformational leader who will bring about progressive change that Ghanaians can believe. More especially, a leader who can change our old system of governance, someone who thinks outside the box, however, not someone who thinks in kete in kete. Hashtag 2028, vote wisely, vote for a man with rich ideas. Dr. Alhaji Mahmood Bawumia in this era of globalization and technology. Hashtag Bawumia 2028 is highly possible. On also message, and on DJ Apaidumo Kumasi Swami, was the 2028 MPP is coming to power and blame games is destroying the goals of the party. We should stop brainwashing ourselves to Ghanaians. Okay, and also the Odiabe to Adrian OACQ, the since CJ has become chief justice and governance PRO, then Ghana is dead. Your opinion leaders sit on concern. Now, if it capsizes, you get where you put your kente and rest to rule. Okay, how could an emotional judge become executional chief justice? Ghana court system is really cheap. And also at the end, Lawrence Bacheke Buchua Senior Assuring Quantum and Unity Oil Filling Station. See, Bafo Boni's continuous stay in office as chief justice makes the judiciary lose respect every day in the public eyes. If I were him, I'll resign to reserve the little respect left for the institution. His partisan comparison between the MPP and NDC, where he seeks to praise the NDC over the MPP, has rendered him and the institution he leads almost good for nothing. We beg President Mahama to sack him because I know he will not resign on his own volition. What caused Tukuno's removal is nowhere near what Bafo Boni is doing. And also the Ode Abe Boye Nanope, the rest of the messages meba Abekain Ede Amamu. Now mefa we and Tuja Kakran Sani Atwaso. Mount Sinai and Afro Kwepi mine ayen tokwana a course and say and extensively and then say and cryphono a yen wojume ye papa. Na me chem kakrebi na yatwaso schools ni me and yes yen ya for me na tiye. Entine ben husano. Nano na former headmaster be able sam say aden schools ni me and yen tibin kambum ni yen bako. Said the rivalry won me yes sure se a bear possible. Emma meti me akabu ese school no a ye kwine dantem. Omo omo ako school ni pen echa se for over bear 30 to 40 years. And as our rivalry no at das our schools in tem. Almost I na for so. When mu eba we no pack so ebeye training wenum eko wenum ho eko ese du sam bi amo ye eye fanfare num ne nasefo no kra ebitimi cross carpet etimi ko ho but said ye eye tesi between Kumasi Anglican and 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These things are becoming something that I was a GS, the Ghana Ministry of Education ene aban nyina step in se niamo we ye hwe ne sa na ekwa ebe ha dwene dachi o ebe ha dwene dachi ebe ha dwene dachi. 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There's some money beba. You mem ha. Enti Ghana Education Service for Ghana Security Minfans Police for ne omom keka home kebi a womu. Any affirm aye the Ministry of Education it should get something to do. Nian solve that problem no. Kopem se at renchem bi ABC. Wait. Sa problem na kwarane sorry a mutu me to omhosa no. That's what I'm talking about. Yes, yes, yeah.
1: No one to say. Funny headmasters, no mugu school.
0: I'm on Kagan education office.
1: No, I'm on Kagan. Ah, who can say na asa atra omu costo?
0: Yes, because the GS nankasa must step in. I just tell funny no meet me aye.
1: Yeah, empenisi ebubunku ebuzafu muache. Empenisi ebubunku kofifi meboa. Yeah, tina huwa mankwada na bro mu huwa be buye wey transcend
0: GS before. The issue is that.
1: Enfi district office. Enfi regional office in Branza.
0: Hold on, Adwa. Oma yama famudie teachers ni mi enu ehia omo ni nkwala ni hia but still these things go on to entra omo they no meet me aye bio what can they do
1: yes
0: be there
1: no be punish omo
0: no me nka so no they must step in that's what I mean
1: then ka say
0: omo best omo best stop omo
1: ye no step in
0: yes
1: I get it very well
0: yes
1: but and so oye cheche ni and you may be a ususu so omo fa me step in ne bi ne de
0: omo step in once say enei omo de policies beba concerning these things say enei wo abetra school akowe no akobi school akoh adwene no there must be a specific punishment
1: na eni school ni mrem ye kura ekwa secondary school pete pepe na ewo mu say wo notarized ne brofo na motro ne wo notarized say wo free school eko obi school without exact.
0: I'm not talking about the students the way they identify. I'm talking about the school itself. The school should be taken or to be held responsible. So be free. Yes. Yes.
1: A man in kwa ani free ho.
0: Yes.
1: Na e school no na mo mo permission say mo free
0: ho. Who is responsible to take care of the child? Children. E school.
1: Exactly my point. Inti America say ye dey ko she say GES phone free through make come say.
0: I do the American want to say. Don't get me wrong.
1: Mamin to say.
0: The American say teachers, you know, say this there's no policy, say. Say, nay, woman, kwa da kwa yi mwa mwa, ye be chungwa swa. E de no meti miyaye. What can they do?
1: E drew brebia. Ye wa genuine reasons in ti anko dani free suku mwoko suku fufru.
0: Amu kwa yede ho.
1: E bi oho no mwa, eba ho. Se bu one mani or writers and debaters club.
0: That is different. And here's something, no. No. We are not talking about that. That is official invitation. We are not talking about something that is official.
1: Na ye anko dani kwa diya tu trust. E ye suku du ne mwa mwa kwa yi se mwa mwa nante mko.
0: That is why it is beyond the school now. Anything that you beyond the school, la num will be a case. And then security for no crowd can't control the students. Security will no because any papa come you no be any red gate no. How can any papa come you no be to my money gate? The school for no three aba. What can they do?
1: It is a usuku. Na se unko de three famoso. Na se omu ntimi muntimi and control you omwa. Mun calling for real. Mini di ame me pesa me chani se. Yet na o kopim se GES. Ebe ba be KBB.
0: Oh.
1: Ansani yetu mwa na mumbako. Di ato sumienu. Se ye usuku mu. Sometimes ye di aso toto fem. 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Esi eavesdropping o se di ande. Etu aso toto fem na o titiya. Oti it depends on how you the house master.
0: They do that. So they be kai okra minus an idea. So mo kwaka asem no. 2 a.m. and omo sori ko di se adwuma die no. 2 a.m. Security services, you know, what are they doing? And then there are cameras all over. What do they do? And then omo ye. Kasene KTI DAC, you know, they were cameras that capture students. And then a security for no ye. What did they do?
1: Security for one more most.
0: Make a police for. Says a camera is near there. Police for surveillance cameras there were around. You know, it captures students.
1: The punishment. You know.
0: Almost
1: self attacking a true almost. Yenche.
0: Yes.
1: Na and serve as deterrent to the others. And no hope.
0: Yes.
1: So I don't know. Maybe person make say. I am multifaceted. Bebia ubia DSS wo ye no e wo so otimishan wo ye mate wase pa kwa na de suku ni sese suku ni ye no e wo so omo ye say they should improve security
0: yes
1: because anajo say be house master house mistress senior house master headmaster headmaster domestic on timi entena sin ha nani enfi anopa enkopem anopa foforo se sukuu fo mse se o ma ha adwen enti 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
0: mi ntwa wono I'll use CAS and KTI as an example
1: e da de no
0: there were police for petrol around for some time but also when me see over 30 years me ka se na de ene okope 30 years ti police won how long no meet me at na ho
1: over 30 years enti alumina se ho anwan fo na eko ni
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1: e inherited 5 okay from the explanation now o dey man say eye suku no eye anuanom mi e bi akwaku ni adwa ene si suku no enti ntokwa no e wa anuanom ni ntem e na apa na if that is the issue dia anuanom na suku ni yo mo dia no they are not making any effort say ntokwa ni besi
0: if they may not be really existing.
1: If they are not existing, omo omo ewuja dia for no ho, next of kin for it is school.
0: Jomo nko kasam
1: no. No, yes. Because eya mo na mo fuele ade ade man kwada ne yesa.
0: Anyway.
1: Say eya said there going by uje che mo ade ama mi se si ase. Eya kwaku ni akua. 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
0: but the way ya omu see school, I don't think se enu ya nom there was a problem between the
1: so
0: two.
1: So what brought the problem?
0: Inti as elko no, wei akubu wei kakra, wei atubuabu wei, ena generate ya na beke siyesa.
1: Your secondary school.
0: Na hunti sani ema wei yu.
1: Ni ya kabi ibi se. A disco boys amaje agri for girls enti sa agro agro asento kwa wo a disco boys ni
0: healthy sa healthy rivalry no yes na na wo
1: enti so on se sani bia I feel say there is something you and I don't know
0: to something else
1: because this rival nema e fancy man once all back up, I say omo boys any a disco. We say munche for us so omo boys in a disco. Because omo feel so munna, I say ni na Anglican school. Eti momo free manpo, e be pe boys e wo.
0: Oh, eh.
1: Cape.
0: Infantiman.
1: Wa hunu. Eti yes ana kwai say I say eh yekrafo ni omo any sa na emane. All those things they are there sometimes. As I said the okay healthy rivalry be. Na say omo de jejeje o many but there who can die. Suku na emu mpanyimfo afenu na waso omo tenase na omo ye omo niema na krata afri mpanyimu abetoso me am not disputing the fact is GES emremu but the me person me can say GES in fi krokesim ana omo fi eastern region regional education
0: your,
1: office
0: or district wo your region wo your national
1: wo say no circuit education is a more circuit
0: so all these things because adwa said the escalate kono ehun you obi kwa advocate say nkebe yanka said the university for no security way na nkasa no once we said that war security way
1: KUST police
0: yemfa bi
1: mra and Ghana police but from KUST police
0: yemfa bi mra secondary school so
1: enu na make no
0: yeah
1: enu bi na na me make
0: say be e benya nipa mienu miense
1: bi te onu nko ate e pono na
0: no
1: fried rice man na no bi ama ukono
0: mutual fund so.
1: Oh, they need an external security and kasa how many a ding e bi anajo omo ni nam campus. Omo ko omo ba o se security man no. So omo ye three kra ba ku ti security gate ba ku ti administration. Houses na kasa they are not there.
0: Yeah.
1: That but you protect computers and administration. Ni a protect security gate. It is say omo ba employee external security because anajo na nkoda na yes an e ma. So wa hunu. Ye o senior house masters bi omo ye Saskatchewan.
0: Yeah, demonstration. Yeah. And I do buy a tray. Now, boys, yeah, sorry.
1: And then you so a church for said the money and quadani related.
0: Omu do honor. No, we didn't know.
1: Okay.
0: Oh, no, me, na san san.
1: Okay.
0: Heaven, yes, on carry. The BS was a white top, na white shorts. None is such a button.
1: I know JP.
0: Baby.
1: And I'll walk off.
0: Baby.
1: Now, white
0: shorts. That's another dress. I don't know.
1: Any obey.
0: So that was what happened. And then, and so on. And some no doso ajua. A doso. Now you are away.
1: But then they make up a minty mink.
0: I said, no, won't mink.
1: In the minty mink. Now I will say a fiacco being quite an answer.
0: Ah, yeah, you might drone. Multi purpose drone.
1: I am a producer. Onya skill bi wonen sa no ya odi ye adwuma ti e no timi boa no ma enia ma timi koso no hia pa me de no be fa mu keke.
0: Anyway, so that is it. Ti e be ko do bom krata num na ya se Achimota students a mo ko SHS 1 over subscription
1: asa no bi na do mo ko nya e computer na do mo go
0: so omo pre no nya mu nya na be omo chusu ye no over subscription.
1: And they said school grade A.
0: School him will pay, I think, 1,000 and something. 30,000.
1: And then they are about BBNC.
0: I said they are saying about 30,000. And a subscriber here. Now, I actually also a D phrase such as name placement in Hong Kong.
1: 30,000. And a castle will pay. And I'm meant to be on for money.
0: Now, they don't have 30,000. Now, school in our career. School ni yes.
1: Grade A on. CSC grade A no ya na enkoda ne pepe na di school ni to grade A.
0: Aye.
1: Obi apeso ko motor.
0: Ah, obi apeso. That is it. Nti enu so adwuma wo. Adwuma wo.
1: Se enkoda no school.
0: Se school bi so pe.
1: Infrastructure no.
0: School bi so pe be 5 pe kro wo nya.
1: Enu ko KTI ho a. Obu nse pacho ya place me ba no. Oh, I had da ho. Na headmaster
0: it's whole train. Obi afi no kra. So that disparity must be looked at as well.
1: Eya say na ye de ani abuse. School bi no mu de hu omo say hyeda. Enye school papa.
0: Oh yeah. But when your teachers
1: are living on their past glory.
0: Yeah. Teachers na omo kra de was school no mu na. E bia na we grade no the only difference na say infrastructure.
1: And I'm a feel say nano PR ni say grade A no. Eh enkoda demand and am a grade no A.
0: Okay, so on the case but what I know ni say
1: me na me feel say infrastructure.
0: O say demand fine.
1: Enkoda no prayer.
0: Eh
1: o say school be all na of course.
0: Na better than enkoda preschool.
1: The demand will either come from performance.
0: Uh-huh.
1: First one will be performance.
0: Uh-huh.
1: School where the last year who chai pa. Enti January first year no.
0: Uh-huh.
1: Form 1 for no obi a person order ne back
0: and as infrastructure
1: omo PSC no omo call e as I said the major one
0: a performance
1: be and they didn't want to put it say performance because all the performance in the bar e be the school where the omo nyade but omo say
0: the school be anyade a adjo e factors be bring infrastructure e take come so what could be na say obi lab all the necessary equipment. Ewo ho. Na afei, all the necessary apparatus. Ewo ho. Oko ni computer lab. Computers wo honum. Or smart board or be beer with school honum. A better than a performance.
1: It be so so wo ho ba teacher for ni so nti no mun chiradi.
0: Said it, your coroner just our problem.
1: Oh, be your hokabra. And I will cast, they said you wouldn't
0: mean Cassie.
1: And you wouldn't teach our uncle class.
0: Cassette a biniho.
1: Our problems, as eh? Ah, our few problem, and I'm not on party, and papa force any man.
0: Our personal college. Problem.
1: And to one charity. Or be any problem, but we're quite a
0: problem now. Make an old. I quite don't need any problem.
1: Then you'll catch Oko Jess or
0: better than the issue. That is the issue. Inti. And no, anti media. Well, I think that one time we'll pick it up, then look at it critically. Say, ye beshe, na afi, baby, and nipakru free bano. Yahre say, schools a war round on catchment areas, no. Yet me, a shimokena. Nani, a basse nipani pewena se we nyana se hono bequa. No ko.
1: Select where I acquire. Yeah. They put that into consideration.
0: Yes, okay. Local areas. Okay.
1: Because some of first choice in the open team you see outside region. Aye. But second one, no, I was say yeah, baby.
0: Locality now.
1: The pastor will be ko there. Will be
0: yes, I think well, those things.
1: But the American is say beer will be so baby. I want to know. They school ne wo honi ni na out of sight.
0: Out of sight, let you say.
1: Just say one hour.
0: Oza. I see.
1: It is our the dash here. A choosy baby a quine wa. If you cry, no, not two so say, Diana, your qualification and so the baby a penal. If you had to be a corporate pill.
0: If you are.
1: Sometimes that is what is in the family.
0: Oh, if you have I had your premper phone call. I had your wasa phone call. I had your cast phone call.
1: Omo kapa.
0: Yeah. Yet waso.
1: Obi a odi ebeko kwa.
0: Cast omo kapa.
1: Aha. Obi a o had obi a ko mankraso SHS. So
0: I mean this idea. One call no be problem.
1: Obi a ko mankraso SHS. Etu ye den a eh family lineage bi a obi a ko bi. Enti esese won so wo Edi share busuya na ni munya. 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
0: Enye yi bi.
1: De won en chain no. Ye busuya mu obi a nko ho. 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
0: ku de wo kwa kwa.
1: Enne we ye school.
0: Ye nye busuya school ni.
1: Se ko college. Se ko college.
0: The only college. Among the SHS. Yes.
1: Yeah, no, because them times.
0: The only school.
1: Them times are not high school in Yamaha. Yeah, for high school, me share SS and name. High school for us to see the only high school in Ghana.
0: The only high school. Hey. The only school. I'm not sure who was for some catchers, the only school, Pokuwari school. Anyway,
1: your man penny could fall cry by the prepper for CPC, President's College.
0: Then you know, right, Aja, you're called a worker, Ted Moy, you're in Como, yes.
1: What's in our way?
0: Because you see when you're here. Hey, me Hano.
1: Kosi kai de bia me kan.
0: Sun ka me hanu.
1: Ka be ha o se de to twene hu.
0: Ta.
1: Wo ko ti ma pressure ko suru.
0: E no na de ko ne ba.
1: O se.
0: E no na de ne ko ne ba.
1: Wo be ka ne sa ma ne because.
0: E no na de ne ko ne.
1: E na mzo be ka. Wo be ka ne sa se e boboba.
0: E boboba hefa. Ye nto aso a.
1: E boboba. E boboba. E boboba. E o se afo ye the daily graphic the obokrata no e na e share. Vaccine Institute who advance clinical trials ecosystem but who no any question who a World Health Organization and na e share e honno mu eh say e say o man penny say enche be vaccine ba eh baby wa okay per daily graphic and a MIF targets 9 billion CD royalty collection MIF near the gold no bia
0: minerals income investment fund
1: okay
0: yeah
1: okay obey other way who for the one never
0: saw
1: o say goodie ampa Justina Nelson minerals and that's the name of say dia egudie ne fata ne pa e boost wa egu omo board no omo so ho asem aba ha boost pays 34.2 million dividend to government first in company's history and the performing board ne ne egu na na say the management was working
0: I don't know well, see, that is it I know
1: what has it if the board has been dissolved I don't know whether it was for non-performance and I said tenure of officer and the, and also, the also, government was to bring new people on board
0: Kalitos and some of the Betubian do you can say exactly that is why the president will not tolerate indiscipline Yes, so that is what is there. May I trust on the fire the Ghanaian Times and trust on mom? Ghanaian Times say we will not waver in Galamsey fight. We are your wine on
1: Amakofibua. Easier said than done.
0: I say, well, no, we'll be into me first.
1: It's easier said than done.
0: I don't know, Papa. You
1: talk is cheap,
0: sir.
1: Talk is cheap,
0: and no, call you what nice you so.
1: Control yourself.
0: Better, sister.
1: Oh, sister, now there's some men coming.

0: now do you compare other groups of leaders or my ma? Politician, stability. As far back as when we had no electricity anywhere in any visible, I can say, horizon, biano, it's not anum. To the point, say, a D, a hon to ma, a hoa, a fadia, a hon, Sabin Yansan, da hoa, hoa, my men, a hon, a mania, da hunyano, or my preserve to date. Look, anytime, ohene ede asante sem betra gana bia no yeah asante ye benefit dey e dey go ko ye benefit by o man gana no e benefit mo pa
1: hold on amen ko na me go say menya Dr. Frank Osu ansa na afi ya tranko doc o temen ka to asoma e
0: na
1: doc o temen ka

0: Still, I'm saying you nya sound no the way I was saying nya no e wa hanum. So, still there are some problems with the sound. Meaning, say,
1: Maryland, any Washington, any in part time when a jumedi na nkasa na e baso. 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In fact, yin enim say omu eshas yeno eye omu kobo golf sonko ewo the FNO Tum for Invitational Golf no a course ewo Arlington Golf Park. 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But I was lucky to be part of the Royal Guest Lecture. Na sa Royal Guest Lecture no na chese enkomodi sonko a amo didi ye ni nimdie ahodo a omo che no e wo Crafton auditorium eno wo Washington. 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
2: before birthday we are married day angasa and Mr. Isaac Kofi Mafu of KNUSC is officially off the market.
1: Okay. The somebody has whisked him.
2: Mary Amosi Techi. Sofuba.
1: I don't know.
2: Sofuba. I bet Tam Mr. Isaac Mafu every market. So I is hosting the traditional marriage today.
1: All right.
2: At Danglo Hotel Ushima Mafu from MCPC.
1: Right. Thank you very much. Yen Fensia. Na yen sorry. Yen tiving your birthday this no fan chemipa. Yeah, sorry. I'm a set you like and the rest of the sports crew about to us. We didn't come to Sudan Kotiko Simensa and I joachwa and Kamala Mayana Shade Media de Bro Rakwachi and the Dirty Mayang. Someone sap on her sound at the Mayang and I fe the cameraman so a boy MCR pages. Yao, Eddie Echo, social media handles ni enyina and I fee a technician di to mina boy. Sorry. I'm a set you like and the rest of the sports crew about to us. Na omo edi agudi hu ensem no edi a praying ya kramo bye bye
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0: man one corner.
1: Queer, when did you wait the answer, baby woman?
2: I saw you,
1: And a queer, and then echo.
2: Every runner saw him say, sure, answer me tomorrow. You,
1: oh, sir,
2: Nanka.
1: Wow,
2: said your woman, say, Mira insurance, and when you'll be a man, what's a busy for more?
1: I'm paddy.
2: And I know no be don't for be chummy as the insurance broker said, you can you.
1: Oh, sir.
2: Hey, when we broke a sinti, so be boo fast, we almost customer and quando be boo fast. For one crata semina, bre homo, claims your bedding in ammo. Almost any insurance companies pee in a yetchma. If we saw only a brokers, as the insurance brokers, at your coin, Fadia was a woyom, sick a cheap yenimo, for one crata summer for claims and winning a facum one with the yard say, we are almost customer. Effie, only a life and an life policy, a be a universal life policy, education and pension providers. Motto, fire, theft, and comprehensive. And you want to say, yeah, you can see any name.
1: Hey, Nazisian, what you want to Musano? Nanu Guano, we
2: sign your bed bond, performance, and the advanced mobilization bond. And you would do a P mirror.
1: That's Ramity. I depend upon you. Chirame Quino, I'm in for Hong Kong, check me how far.
2: As Seda Insurance Brokers, who Kumasi Duma Seda House, first floor. On my numbers, 0242-850204-0542-815801 and 0546-170802. And crying so, ube unu as Seda Insurance Brokerage Limited, ewa Kesvin Twin Towers, Circle. Yabe Vodafone, betimi afreye on 020-0080-969. As Seda Insurance Brokers,
1: ejumanesi.
2: Kohoa,
1: no.
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0: trousers, office wear, and ya now, and ya man kwao, and my dew, and man yo ma yeshako wedding, party, engagement, brands from across the world, Ellen Trace, Adriana Papel, Jones New York, Tehari, Casper, and the baby break out. 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Said ya beya, and crofobe will say, oh, wadrano, edimu, wedding gown, wedding gown, kolanta de, ningina wo, ultimate fashion.
1: Omapo wedding. Would you take comment here by me?
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1: Medasi.
3: Abrantie, why you do?
1: Oh, thank you.
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1: Oh, Debbie, I do me here. 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Beauty is our style.
5: 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Adoma na that's why you don't call me. No. Aye, Kesven TV Plus. And then you don't call me every wo. 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Who did ya? 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A 0551 666 933. 0551 666 933. 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
4: Hey, boy, another day. 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
6: That's Ramete.
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1: Oh, get away you. A quabbin take me, Mamma Kume, free. 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
1: Would you tea? So, per se, a drop of four papa or main one, or could tabody cut a free suku, papa, a bayadia to moon, overcome one, Mamma and Chero, baby croupe, Cassie Ben driving suku, or the move
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3: 03220 48269 and a 0243 811 121.
1: That's Ramete.
2: No, Munya no meti funa bon so mufe. One person young cock has been driving school. Dead
1: zone. One uncle will be coming.
4: Open the invite him a seminar wedding. Now, my bedroom, hey, the shaman for dressing. There's more room for improvement. 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Mr. Ultimate, more. 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Refriginando, Kenneth Cole, Max Fendi, Perry Jacob, and member chefs, Papebi. 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And yet now, and your man, Kwan, and my dear, and man, your my Yashako wedding party engagement brands from across the world, Ellen Trace, Adriana Papel, Jones, New York, Tehari, Casper, and the big break account. Some wish Yamo Sanase more than a dis annua, more than a dis spectacularly. Said Yabaya and Crofobe will say, oh, what drano, Edimu, wedding gown, wedding gown, Colanta, dear, Ningina, ultimate fashion.
5: Omapo wedding. Would you take comment here by me?
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5: 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Beauty is our style.
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9: Kuya, when did you wait? He has a baby woman.
10: Hey. I saw him.
9: And Kuya, then Eko.
10: Every runner saw him say, "Show us the metimako yo."
9: Uza.
10: Nanka.
9: Wow.
10: Said the woman he say, "Mira insurance, no one you be a manancha o kwanya. When sabesi for mo."
9: I'm paddy.
10: Ana no no be don't for be chami asida insurance broker say chiri kwanya o.
9: Uza.
10: Hey, when we broke a sinti, so be boo fast, we almost customer and quando be boo fast. For one crata semina abre womo, claims your betting in ammo. Almost any insurance companies pee na yetchma. If we saw only a brokers, as the insurance brokers, et cetera, quine. Fadia was a woyom, sick a cheap yenimo, for one crata summer for claims and winina, facum womo, dear yard say, we almost customer. Effie, only a life and an life policy, a be a universal life policy, education and pension providers. Motto, fire, theft, and comprehensive. Eyi yo won si seye ni akwansia nyinaa mu.
9: Eh, na sesia no waji o mato musano. Na no kwa no mu ye.
10: O sayo bed bond, performance, any advanced mobilization bond, any awodo pi mira.
9: That's ramete. A depend upon ne ho. Kire me kwan no na me fa ho nkonkonko check me how far.
10: Asada insurance brokers wo kumase aduma asada house first floor. 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

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And it's a misrao, but who shouldn't answer you, my dear? I cost you a mock from me. But you will quada adequacy if you are that. Uquada anopa, and you ensure a quantity about your weaponized a cost of you or better one century.

0: Akasima enum na non do abo Kesben Television, Kesben 3.392.9 Accra. 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
0: ma yankwe I mean, too,
1: that's a whole
0: funny, sir.
1: Well, thank God it's Friday, and then if you had that,
0: my father's house in our farm, sir.
1: Man, can you crack? My dad's a godfather. Yeah, come on, name. You met you for name for a copper. You wish us here at the free America, Leo Messi. I retired from the international scene. Messi Gusua, or Church and Ashi, and Munim say, Nename Pinana, or German, so we messy Bona or Bona, or product or market, and say, or the perfume and our fragrance for Frocra, and your betum. Na a bo for one perfume, no, a year around 613 Ghana, and a year just $74, not just a bona dear, and a fun pa, na a dear that's so. A night said so yeah our Kesben Television so anything messy way a convent a sitios black plume pepper na or the afrafra why sa fragrance no kama and ti open back Ghana sika 630 not just where the da form pa and do even 700 Ghana messy the fragrance not that bad one no and I you show our Kesben Television so messy any Ronaldo debate no dear the gusua de biano ko focus wa omo atwe ho atwa players no ko interviews a ye bi sa omo either Messi or Ronaldo Son Heung-min a former Tottenham wo mo a player ono so ye bi sa no question say either Ronaldo or Messi ano so sa two players no o compare omo a enye because obi a
2: and your goat. Now, on what kind of timing over, sending mental power, and your Cristiano Ronaldo, Ronaldo, any player, now, or person, or yeah, or no, name him a band born, Nankasa Boa, the greatest of all time. I am Leo Messi. Now, so among you in their own right, no, or bet me a classify or mum, sir, among your goat, Sony on men, MLS, Nasasin, Osina Kanya, or no, so I didn't send with Eddie Atuja, okay, Nigeria former player, Peter Odimwingi, SRC, Wakasa P, Odimwingi, a Chimwa, footballers, no, yep, a true leader, a true captain, a young player, or but actively, ever a top European nation. 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more than Garcia Portugal for a cognac at the World Cup. Into Peter Odimwingi say, open captain, choose a player or bought our top league. Nasa Obiakake, Osina Kain, or any league. Now, or the captain Amana Bono said, only the old national team. One day Odimwingi, I am Jenny, and I said, only no any Jenny. Luka Modric, or Hito 40, Nelson still, or Yankai, so I retired from the international scene. Oguswa, and your captain, Emma Croatia national team. On ba World Cup na anye na ko bien mi se right after the World Cup no and am the age nti ka obeka se be ma be ye bi wa me ni nyina na so still na no Luka Modric se sia ye be ko for international assignment no Croatia for friend na o dem rika be ba because onja national team bo ogusu eye captain nti until se onu obeka se born we jai bo on ba ma Croatia bi no obie ni ho a obetimi atin the drop we eye Lukita Modric won sense we can we buy Munich ever bought in the Bundesliga. And see, I'm a coach, Vincent Kompany, and then on the media in Asia. Questioner, you be sending the Muntin team by power. A latest on Jamal Musiala. We create Musiala or training fine from Monday. A see, Enra, Thursday, and then Bamini Bell, my last training session. If you saw coach, you said, the last two games, Okola say, saw two games in an normal boy. Within 3 days, into your first row, someone suddenly began parking this one. And here, now was self collapse game. Now, so Vincent Kompany say, I remember the top ball in training session because we're there. Now, I must seek advice from the medical team. Week where they were training good Monday, Tuesday, Wednesday, and not Thursday. Or training, come on, BBNC, based on doctors, I'm a medical report, no? And I bet you just said, we can win. Ben, I'm a game man. Omo airborne, Musiala, bet me si akan, and answer on to me si akan. And then, eh, last day, Obama Nita boy, no, na, on the medical team, the Dinkomo, John Vecano, and on new coach, no, Adi Ebeye Juma, Yanko Italy, Don Fabio, Capello, eh, foreman, Azuris, international team coach, Dada, Oko Italy, almost all the big clubs were coaching, or see, Omo Tima, a capable from the Serie A, sir, Obeye Bibi, hu, in the Champions League. And yet, team we are, sir, Inter Milan, any team from Italy, or no, who say, I'm betting me, I call all the way, not Champions League, no, or more, I'm a key, meaningful impact, one Italian club, or no, then in 17, but some betting me, I get Champions League, go make capable out, Inter Milan, and or no, John Fabio Capello, and so, able to so, we can wait, Juventus, any AC Milan, and our airball, a mobile ship, what we say, Ruben Amorim, the two games, our bono. AC Milan didn't win. We can wait on your win over Juventus. Since 1958, I'll be the first manager. We're winning in the first three Serie A games for AC Milan. A BC that since 1958, Obi Nwa, why is that? You know, sir, why a new manager? My AC Milan near started a new season. First game win, second game win, third game win. There be Amorim every next game over the weekend against Juve and Obi Nwa. Into the history books, into us all of France. I'm a former player, Bakary Sagna. I'm also see a kind Eddie my Man City and Arsenal. Also on a man, no Otite, Seth Fabregas, and a bear next Arsenal coach. Said that should be Mikel Arteta anywhere. Fabregas, any the chosen one. Also, no, there be Ohunisa, Ohunisa, and say Flick Mum anywhere. And a Fabregas, ever succeeding. And between Arsenal any Barca. Our next coach, you know, our number call Sir Fabregas, a commander. Sir Barca team minimum, and our obepe Sir obe coaching. And ye Arsenal and Kofa, Ekase, and I'm so free Barca, but Arsenal to Premier League, no, when ya, or be coaching to that chibino, say, Mikel Arteta niwa, Fabregas, ne be take you over, or say there be a Barca mum, and a Fabregas, ne come back, or say, oh no, and so ebe coachy or more. Young Ramu, our Turkey, Turkey, so Tim's Nugusua, or more air prepen, Anderson Talisca, Bonnie Donimu Bopa, Nelson, and no assem, and no subenti, or co team bia onche, or Saudi Arabia. Omo terminating the contract omo jane kwan e mane koye oba Turkey Fernando Bachen so e twa ne contract mu a assistance nan Anderson Talisca oye free agent ni Subman Diel anye kra Victor Osimhen aye Galatasaray omo captain Champions League no e resume na me aduma Tuesday Wednesday any Thursday aye day 1 Osimhen e chire mu a omo ye everything possible. Because Galatasaray and your small club, a club that's some point on the European map, no so Champions League, where you are, and so I break papa. Pa. Leroy is signing and you're happy. Leroy is signing so after you started Turkish League, no first game, or boy, you find a free ho coach, no the natural bench or start here and check near in the frequency on you happy to make things worse. No Galatasaray's like a fan, Rafael Yawaba. Ama se crowd there akoda na dwan se kra se Leroy Sané po nya man no ball na onya bi mo na o ma sakofa Leroy Sané enso aba ebe ha adwene panti Turkey Galatasaray mo team no Leroy Sané onya okay kra 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foreign player wo mo team no mu dia and just say January and omo team afa ball no Tottenham so and register no e wo mo senior team not just say window na enclose here no wo so paper bi fa nya sa ball e de ball ne na be can be just say January ansana team asia kan and the Trabzonspor away omo options no ma he so omo anton a foreign player no ma nya allocation of slot na omo Afrik se Richarlison de 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the former club Inter Milan ena AC Akan na obeka ya Real Madrid omo game a omo boy last Wednesday no Jose e yen satire Trent Alex Arnold Esther Taye Oyusun and Fifin center backs no players are a ball or mono Kunati extra bench Emma Oyusu German Rudiger Jose Mourinho best I another change internet Anta Gula remember the last game one starting on and then Gula ever started Bernardo Silva ever started Ibrahim Kunati ever started Gazo don't freeze so ever started weighing INTR a free spin ever so Jose and a match no one for a near grow crack now Champions League now day one ever see Tuesday no remanded any Inter Bernardo Silva on Tunisia can Arda Gula Edado Camavinga on when you know I suspended Jose say other NT and a mother one match and there now you're a jumper gun every Sunday Tuesday and once him there be Tuesday day and young Drew Ho yeah Bola Liga. Mem yam pray ho e o ka Champions League asem yam fa respect e ma ene game a omo enso e bo omo clear na match ni wi a na omo adwene former team Inter Milan e ho Bohan Krkić e former Barca omo attacker 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be ye bi e wo Spain say Barca ba be foul no this material moment no ano wo she enti opportunity na when yan ni kwan say o mess up we a golden chance say obechre de no so e betim aye Bonka kitchen say man oka e de achre Gabriel Jesus eno no Gavi Oprah for some time now na on si akan training or match no ntimi nye won timi mo with FC Barca now so eno Gavi e training with Barca omo team no ene Barca e be training Gavi e be available na we can coach ahwe so man e si akan from the bench and say obe starting na Paul Scholes a former
1: Man United, any England, or Emmett Fodder, and I say, hey, Sikabain and Chelsea, a Boba and a Munyana for Fosano, Sir Ocope, a whole Argentina, number one World Cup winner, Emiliano, Dibu Martinez, no Kunana for 4-4, Sanya, just 7.5. 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

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Ena swift code and buy. 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Yebeji sikano. Ewa Ghana cities mu. 2 million Ghana cities. 3 million Ghana cedis. Yabeji o cedis mu. Ni e tre sika no. E de ma o business partner no. O school fees no. O medical bills no. Ni e tre amomo. E o China sikem. Wumpe we na pedem. E ye just simple. Just a day. Na a go through e de amount. Stambik Bank. E ne waso o kwa mo aswe ye. MTN. Everywhere you go. 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
1: crepa
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1: oh
2: eh obey lawyer nso no from senior
1: mm
2: eh na me o mo ba mi no mo ba mi ensa
1: okay
2: mm metris
1: mhm
2: kotoko
1: mm
2: And he lawyers.
1: No crepa.
2: Said you of farming some. Mature on any by Claudia.
1: Oh, okay. Neighbor lawyer. Claudia. Okay.
2: Which
1: room, my dear? Wow.
2: Professional law.
1: Okay.
2: So we will LLB nice of a professional law.
1: Mm.
2: So subject be a friend civil procedure. I know na I know the usual law kwahin and when you don't mean practice.
1: Oh, okay.
2: Because court practice no procedure na court. Tina I say kwamra me don't know.
1: Oh,
2: ono so dumb.
1: Oh.
2: The way a crack na why inspire crofo.
1: No crack.
2: On found himself classroom on a woman in chair when you beat my womb.
1: Hm.
2: No cramps as a cabra, now by pedding.
1: Oh.
2: Say, now by in trade places,
1: eh?
2: Oh, but Jimmy, me lawyer, if I know Miss Major, you may.
1: Miss Major, you may. Like, I'm my old
2: dear. Sir, they are serious. Oh. All class, no. So, without question, no one thing tomorrow. Oh, my watch.
1: Okay.
2: Oh, experience.
1: I see.
2: Oh, without question, and Colonel, there was a difference.
1: Difference room, okay.
2: Maybe no, maybe brain, I'm person, machine, friend, on so, name for. Did the campania, Brasiano? Come right in, dear home.
1: Eh,
2: home, maybe you
1: could mean describe when I'm Brasiano.
2: My trials make copy. What am I saying? Inti, Kotokoso. Na Adam Musana, Johnny, no more can was him.
1: No credit.
2: Also a chairman. I'm not your chairman.
1: One board chairman.
2: One your chairman. Yeah, the chairman, I was a Debbie. On management, on now, am I the man Inje?
1: Okay, I like Inje.
2: Sir, Inje come home, and I'm in United come home, or say no. Wonder what you can't have a Debbie.
1: I see.
2: And so, and once and something in a carriana could deal. Once ordinary, if you have my air secretary for so many years,
1: Capre
2: and Jagapre.
1: Okay.
2: Now, Tamana PV of me, a board chairman. A meeting, we have a boy points in every way. Who can we have good dress and a good dress car? After I was a one for my cabinet. No, panum concrete.
1: Yes,
2: it's a customer.
1: Informal cabra.
2: Now your cabra soon, sir, no, I say.
1: Give your binum.
2: Give your binum. Yaki, I am near meeting. I am. Now, Yaki can be a reno. I say, let's get a cabra shay.
1: Yeah.
2: So, a befriend him, and they were kind.
1: Poor, no concrete.
2: No concrete, pa. Many in our cabra. Now, oh, dear ya. The Miami Kotokui. Yeah, I did about quite a while in Yayo.
1: You crack.
2: Joe's okay, demo here. Tama, Sebio, ye change, you know. A mouth free or no. Namco for a cancer magazine, I will see cut the end. As soon as I come around, you hear me. Who's a bit behind the sign? It is okay.
1: No crap, no crap, I'm a kaipa.
2: Somewhere I can crash, I say. I'm not a cross or you. I saw it down with CMO Methodist for your back
1: home.
2: I saw for if you're missing out your friend in months.
1: Okay.
2: Well, not in a sicko.
1: She just saw that P. I'm a Methodist.
2: Oh, not in a sicko.
1: Oh,
2: yes, it'll be a because I don't say by my answer. Winnum. Senka TV station. Only another TV station because it's a rival station. What's the matter for your TV station?
1: Yeah, me aware.
2: Westland TV.
1: What's
2: the problem with boy I may establish here?
1: Oh, okay.
2: If you are in your space, no, but no, tray, committee, no, tray,
1: say,
2: Oh, and he, I'm not there. Who can work as
1: a whole car? I'm here, dear Betty. I'm here, yeah. And
2: the addition, the end is Suruna, and almost a banner's idea.
1: Yeah.
2: To me, I'm a tear, no, I'm a unique. I'm a sending message. Come on, Nippon. I'm dear, I'm sending mommy back, Claudia. Or can I say it is well? Or send me message, it is well.
1: Well. Yeah.
2: And I'm sending this man, Ninja Obi, Reverend Obi.
1: Reverend, yeah.
2: I don't say the Bible. I say God is good.
1: Yeah.
2: God is good. Na mi so ma a chichire mo re.
1: Ay okay.
2: Na mi so na se mi so chichire mo re. Bible say pleasant in the sight of the Lord is the death of the righteous.
1: Okay.
2: Psalm 116 verse 15.
1: Okay.
2: Yeah, ra ho de. Enso nyame na pe.
1: Ofa
2: na de.
1: Okay.
2: Eni bika.
1: Okay.
2: Nemom ye de be say hu kran. The message me hu say Claudia any Reverend Obi o ma se hu kran. Me hu say mosu.
1: Okay, papa.
2: Jo, wo be 1 week
1: no
2: ayi.
1: No, normal. Mfa dem sada.
2: Ah,
1: debi. Never in my life.
2: Enye izo.
1: Debi.
2: Look, me. The TV. Enemy red me ka mu radio. Me ka bia mu radio eda 93.3.
1: Wow, that's loyal.
2: If you DSTV gram me at 364.
1: Okay.
2: Le bia.
1: Wow.
2: Ese sound program bi ba. Sports, no, if you want, send them there too.
1: Okay.
2: Be at Liverpool and answer other programs.
1: Yeah.
2: Because legacy, I come now, they are my most station, difference of
1: home. Okay, loyal.
2: Won't this be Casa Fin? Oh, even crown the way I'm dumb home. My name is Irene Nani, I'm sure, Kesman.
1: Okay.
2: Obana, I represent
1: Tony,
2: come concern about. Just a woman interesting cry. The other be the way I'm be the be fun on now, my dear. No, eh, Nika.
1: Yeah.
2: Now, go for buy a normal stuff. Eh, TV station. Bro, from Kwan.
1: Mm-hmm.
2: Oh, they chill. No, is that man up
1: with you? Yeah, no great.
2: Seb, you meet two Kwan Kwan brutes there. Cry. And now YouTube and Tino. Time to do ya, and I'm telling
1: you. Okay.
2: I know quite easier because after now they are sent to Uncle Baby, I wonder, America, wonder. Until you to me,
1: eh?
2: Tea, why might be been at the middle too for Miss Rebel? When there be before a problem by a barcope.
1: Yeah.
2: We be Bibia, sir, at the cassia, why am I gany? No, no, I am an abbas.
1: Abbas,
2: the money tributes, sometimes they are an amusu. It ain't any be an amusu. But the greatest tribute I'm with my mammy, me, come in, say. Obeyako, mamma, a Germania Gina.
1: Nechino.
2: Yes, I'll soon am soon in Iqua. Unin your nom in your barcon, and they didn't know mammy. Unin in your barcon. Ninianum. Raqua me, Obi. The backlog, the anemic by a diacon, I afraid.
1: Festus.
2: Omo nyina nye baako jo wo ye peni
1: nokre
2: wo ye peni
1: nokre
2: ada na yi ka history bi no correct no ayi
1: BYD
2: ono ka history say house for you know your friends at Continental Club as the winner dem am on fire obi am from am see
1: you want to see the lawyer
2: me see jo ye peni onim onye na jo Joe,
1: yeah,
2: and I'm also Sabio Bia or Bama Hibian. So, as Sabio Miss Semicon, when the Muma, Ubiano, and the Muma, and I'm William Bibi, and then a more different level.
1: Okay,
2: and yes, all kind of cake, but by fast.
1: Sure,
2: wait a minute, and I disagree. Wait a minute, I disagree. And the Wakana Sama or Cannibal so. What the fast? When they are doing, and fast are sacred.
1: Yeah.
2: Comments are free. When they are doing, every sometimes we do. I am doing, you know, no more sending message. My sending message so that or tell me there. Joe, so me send you visa.
1: No crap.
2: I'm saying that for good reason. I tell me to
1: Liverpool. Atiako.
2: Liverpool.
1: No, okay. Because the signings will be now we are going to find a piano. The little kind of was.
2: I'm quite to me, Bassa, football, yes, sir. To me, Bassa.
1: Record signings, and I wouldn't find a piano. I'm going to say, hold on, I will call, but no, what you are.
2: Sir, Andy, analysis meaning the argument. It's got to be balanced. Won't to me, and because my sense will be a good bucket to me, you know, for baby. defense is just a defense no na high.
1: Mm.
2: 2 and 3 na non existent. We are go here this year for KKs.
1: Mm.
2: What are you name like to? Una mchire. Ushire chira no tu mika ba za ho me fa ball, sa na bobo. Onye Liverpool player.
1: Yeah.
2: And I am from point, onye Liverpool player.
1: Okay.
2: And
1: to there, this is a brinti. Any abri, later near dear
2: some
1: na sutro mienu, ya some kit, manyan in tears, the Uruzu near penny.
2: Penny,
1: and so da form.
2: Oh, da form, no, da form,
1: and some here, Kesben TV.
2: Oh, okay.
1: His Excellency, Professor Yao Safo Boafo.
2: Oh, no, Sabio. Kotokomu dimu akotene
1: musakra
2: oh nyam sokra no de ohun no ko se mbe bi abosa unya no ene we
1: oh
2: eh na se bi no ni mama
1: okay
2: na oye prove chancellor University of Cape Coast
1: oh okay
2: and or the call retirement na president ko foye na ambassador to the Ivory Coast because friends call
1: oh okay
2: and I get for fund so I chairman
1: oh okay
2: to asum na kotokoso asum kotoko pen board no a na president for year chairman no na o ka ho
1: oh okay eh okay
2: na for since time for year central regional representative of kotoko
1: oh
2: nti koro von de joni no do bi ani no
1: okay
2: eh nti o ye ko bo central regional bi ana keko sa odi those days, no, they were quite hotel, no, a funny bill.
1: Okay.
2: A Diani Bibiona, they obey their mom free.
1: I see. His Excellency Professor Yao Safo Boafo.
2: Oh, yes, I could see Tama.
1: Wow.
2: So many years, 78 to about same time, could see Tama obey ambassador. Samo Kaya, maybe no more Kakra, no more Kai, Kotoko, any thing that can't second reference. The other thing. Once you kotoko bobo match bi wa man to kwa bisi.
1: Okay.
2: Na intina basa next time I see a koho na kwa yasem. And he was the unfortunately he was the ambassador there.
1: Okay.
2: He took time. He said on that time call press release statement no diffuse tension on
1: okay. Okay.
2: I'm a call in the BNC. Diplomacy wa ya do home. Donipa,
1: wow.
2: Donipa, and ti watiti ngro fo bebre na nyami a transfer on the onya 83
1: oh okay
2: ti nyami di bi kan wan ke pon edi mi brother SK bua for na bo SK bua for chi
1: oh okay
2: ti adia to eni
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2: okay metris ewo cathedral ho
1: okay
2: area area no ebeye na ye no stadium Heroes
1: okay.
2: Park
1: Heroes Park oh, okay
2: nah.
1: So you can see a
2: part
1: eh sana nyamya mo china and his excellency professor Yao Safo Boafo na yiri ni bibia no ebe ba so
2: akoda so o metal is ho
1: okay
2: then na yiria na yakotna se o fie me brother penny fie
1: all right
2: atasman so
1: okay
2: first at Asimasu Kurumo na UPR. 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
1: 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He says excellency. Professor Yao Safo Boafo. Ya beko ni nasi. No, sorry. Ya dinda tumpem. Na ya ene ye.
2: Ya dinda kwa sorry. Straight,
1: yeah, okay.
2: Straight,
1: okay.
2: Be as simple.
1: As I baby, yeah, you know, or Heroes Park. All right. Yeah, that's a part. I'm going to show. Now, Yebisha, Ebesan Shebi, Eba. Na se wo ni mse
2: 17th
1: and yeah, 1 week ni beba so.
2: Yes, 17th no. On the 12th year so. So I say Eba na ba. Mi ami nua, se wo no eh Macmenu.
1: Okay. Okay. Yeah, so
2: MPP,
1: wow, MPP Macmenu. Wow.
2: Mi mate no director secondary school.
1: Oh yeah. Yebe dance pa. Emre se be se to safro bi na fi oba eh nyina e ma e ho yakọ yakọ
2: ngopọ
1: on se de se
2: da bar no kwa pa
1: se time
2: for him
1: no cre
2: ni nyina ti ya ni di
1: no
2: ha
1: no cre pa
2: nyame o be bi papa ma no
1: no cre pa
2: le junda me juna ni Kesbin Foundation e se it
1: me so e be to aso din din din din din se
2: it
1: me e be to aso din din din din din din
2: eh ko fo sun
1: Kesbin Television Kesbin 3.39249 Accra lawyer Kwame Buafo and BD dancer Kasiye P the afa lawyer Stephen Boateng aka Kesbin akopomfa nekra nsiye emaye papa quickly meko na makofa ankra toka krabi aba meko gentleman dental clinic na mafa ankra toka kraba eba beto aso de mama
3: 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Set us here to, never see a bottle for a shell amount. Yeah, I think so. So we see to no one chef of fry, meet me at the abrel. The other kind, any part, SA, any per minimum, open the permanent workasa, the extra air or sin, the abuwa ma with me, the air or sin, or cassa, the abuwa ma words, you are out me pronouncing you, so air or sin, and did you make the abu be free? 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kwan kra gana ha fine nyina genuine dental clinic e wo or here or Accra, genuine dental clinic, or two branches or Accra. The first one was Nungwa, right after Nungwa Senior High School, Udu any check and tamantono. When Sabin Kusu Ope, genuine dental clinic branch or wa, any NDC office, no, and I say Italian pub, any day in Michel, or Nungwa. I say so atomic down, Domiko Benyaran about, Udu any check Taifano. When Sabin Kusu Ope, genuine dental clinic branch, or Kusu Oha, they did Juma de Oho. I say so at Sentimental Mukumase, or here, a report junction. Total filling station, a chew up a Uduani H. Gino. On Sunday first up a Yene air Methodist school near a report junction, and a D. and Mushe. A face of Master Wild Hair, a Tonsu High School Junction, traffic light, Masawape, Genuine Dental Clinic, Bank Bank, also Elwa, E. D. and Jumadi or Kofuria, so her Genuine Dental Clinic, it was Central Police Station, and Chemuape, and the Central Market, and a D. and Mushe. I. D. and Jumadi or Abon Sana was Central Police Station in Chamona. Takra then so. Oh, hey, gentlemen, then tackling your branch now. Pipe and no traffic lights. Tadisco Junction, wa and can it be an GM bank? I won't know. Sabons and corner moon, a gentleman, then tackling your wa, you dear Jumadi. After I was a gentleman, then tackling the Eco Bank storyboarding, storyboarding at Eco Bank, I was, you know, a slow pair now, hey, gentlemen, that would be here, our flower. I feel when you could see him, teaching man on swab, bono mantin, gentleman dental clinic, my Z Road, and come hotel, a chua pay, any AY Amid, any D and Michel, teaching man. I face a same mantin, so yaw, Tamale, Judgment Dental Clinic branch in our Tamale Tishibu, any post office now, any day you share, and I say adjacent the MTN main office now, you be a Juma de El Honum. To Ghana half an hour, the Judgment branches now, I pretend Ghana high now, Utu and Amomba, you show near Buana or Seria no Castle, so Akui, Eddie amount. So here TV Nasia, your numbers in the Guas, and which my friend Judgment Dental Clinic, I was half much for you, so 054-990-6588. Of our doctor, I bet you so. The inquiries will make you a bet you so near Bow. Now, so, so you know, Cassan, so I could eat the amount. Gentlemen, it's time for you to smile again.

0: Chia Kesia Africa Rinstick Company, Asuye, Yakofa, Zahara Herbal Mixture, Zahara G Herbal Capsules, Zahara Man Herbal Capsules, Anna Hindi Herbal Mixture, and Yadiaba Ejama Yeso. A wa na ubon poho poho. Say ye genital what? Anna say genital herpes. Nina ye Zahara Mixture, Anna ni G Capsules, a drukruya, Anna Obitia, Cell Drury, Echemuja Drumpo. Because it contains hemoglobin and iron. I'm on you, Pedriani, fefefefefefefefefefefe. As I tell you, TBD, pa. A low sperm count and a yobema. Also, and a how. Or ba only atenka. Ba, personal fire for no sonno. Well, drew a Zahara mixture. Any Zahara G herbal capsules a drono. And not never wow. Hindi herbal mixture a drono. And also, ye. Your product just a boa to a 3D malaria a see ye pa as a boa ni pedriano ewo muja morswa ene a sich the yari hungina uyo be a typhoid yarene hawa ibe tu as ya kra and the amount. Yadro Zahara man herbal capsules and so de ye boni dia ne se 2 minutes man for yin yo munsa say just will be any anje and my member jina womana so strong kokra na face so I say this is Yaria Bian so every ho. The bush woman mo herbal store, pharmacy, any chemical shop will be a.
1: The baby ma over 20 years. On your offer, almost 5 years to me. My son, no, I saw, the doctor me who so, and me who see me soon, I miss our number. Let's see, I want to ask him for Zahara, Minton, and I'm in for the time in Kahoo. So let me ban for quality, I'm more than say, well, to me, or status of one word, you know. More than in a guy, then sitting in a guy. What can I mean, sir?
2: Karen Stick Herbal, my sis got to not hospital. I can see any moon get for 1,000, 2,000, and I suffer. Let me cry me a young girl, 25, 26 years. 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I'm a cashier doctor, and a chimney so ever woman. Now I'm pansu so, and see, I'm panny and pa, I'm a quarter two, no Zahara mixture, and any capsules, no 2, and I'm in the start here. Me no me say, so Bianca, me women, at the last time. Me boomens last year September and this month me boomens such as a small flu heavy flu and kasa obi ani as a hormonal imbalance o cysto infection o and so ni ankopon and I'm carrying stick for so and I'm wedro Zahara Miss Chalini G capsules infection o dear ben you be bia ko
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3: 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Sansa made the Ahun on a chero, Nama did the Amenea, Chip on a chero, over with Sampa, and Nana Chitia, yes.
4: Okay. Emra soon, sir, you paid the mutu bad, and Tino, again to me, to us, so be a minamia, mochina, Andy.
5: Yeah.
4: I say, your transitioner. Areas I sent out cover went bank over time. Now make one. Obey your training.
5: You know,
4: crabby is nothing. MPJ, DJ K. Eba.
5: Yeah. Obi Busa. Ghana Premier League na ever bono. Top 5 players. I'm OGD. So I was a people should watch out
4: for them. The next one.
5: Obi Busa. I say Ghana player Ben Abo, the biggest club in the world.
4: Okay.
5: Obi Busa. I say the internet is seeing team produce strikers. Okay. The league in the crowd goes now much and yeah, and then also.
4: Okay.
5: AD India. And Obi Busa. I say, because upon him has to fuck. And I'm betting in the last 5 years. When I be BNT, I say, we're the biggest club. Obi Busa. I say, Jordan, are you? Only your team, the young friend, Blaster, now. Jidwa.
4: Okay.
5: We're in the car, I'm in team, I'm from NT. China. Now, I'm going to be a bit. And then, the football DNA.
4: Yeah.
5: DFA president, Koka, I say, for 47 years no and fire nko ba bia no I will be with us in the home being yampo said the enemy you be a bit me
4: okay, when I say at this committee, they keep ignoring comments of football administrators. And also, here, papa.
5: At this committee, tell me the 3 year ago.
4: Okay, Anna, I'll be supposed to assign there. Some of
5: yes, yes, yes.
4: Yeah,
5: Asani Eko Kaa say
4: you prefer Ghanaian players.
5: Be well, Umbebo FC Porto, Mutimsa, a bebo mamma, Mutimi, and Macho. Dance on the co teams a correlation.
4: Sure. Yes. I'm here by China for the first 20 minutes. I'm here at my young fan clear with me and Sana. And so I bring me the moon in DJK, Baba Transit, and if you're the cream cream to crank, I know I bring. You're signing my transit, you're crying.

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0: for na yadwen Mr. Raw me ma on che bebre me ma on kasa bebre me ni sanko for na yadwen. I mean, take you back, okay? Some years back, 2011 precisely, in August more. 2011 up to now, I about 15 years, me boy.
1: Yeah, yeah, mm-hmm. Yeah.
0: The marriage has lasted for 20 years plus, 2 decades. Friends, I've been in my idea.
1: Hmm.
0: Mr. Raw, my idea. But they were called 2011. There was a sex scandal. Involve the junior pastor of
1: Bishop Obinim.
0: Obinim. And then the junior pastor ne yere. I know a friend gifty pokia. I have to revisit that case because the first time I met na meti Obinim on kapa proper. Because na minim Florence Obinim. Sanya uti biano.
1: Yeah.
0: So at I say Sanenyum no. One of the best gospel songs.
1: Osunimifi.
0: So at I say
1: one of the beautiful gospel songs. 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Osuni mifi.
0: Open your mouth, so I sing crying. 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
1: Oba ni popularity di abua beman.
0: Pa.
1: For sure.
0: Pa. 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
1: I had damage control bibi ama. 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
0: Dam a dini a koi ni nina. Aye easy breakthrough. Yeah. 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Unti mi ni oba no susu affiliation.
1: Oh yeah, yeah.
0: En film.
1: Yeah.
0: Behind every successful man,
1: there is a woman. And it's indeed a woman.
0: It is our 2011 scandal, Mr. Raw. Adia a bear man, I'm a kaipa. And he say, one, a dozen, one. Florence will be named by a defender, Nikuno. Not only defending, no. As I saw defending, no. Okay, I say. And yes, I dear way, and a bema mini me kunu and tell my day at it.
1: Hey, but suddenly, a ma for my better now. M said, my better me, we need to obey to imagine us.
0: Mr. Raw.
1: Hey, and we say,
0: unim dear
1: prophetess.
0: Unim dear mammy respecting a pa. Dear mammy respecting Bishop, your friends of Florence, who been him Cassia pa, I say. In audio na liki, you know. Na Sebio Tafrache.
1: That was a damn
0: na conversation of Sebio Tafrache manu susubenaso. Ne ya se ye nsuosuo. Asema ame kai kwa manu ye midu kakra bo chief for mo fan chairman. Ewo audio nim.
1: Yeah.
0: Ah. Adia eye damaging.
1: And you know what? Na or kadi akere sa
0: oba na gift pokuya no. Oh, catch and say, oh, no, you're saying it here, but oh, the end of oh, suffocate to a year. Nelala and air the chain or your idea, and I will catch it. Sa audio we et me a pee. I remember it like it was just yesterday. Mr. Raw, sa nema we in a h, and no could die. We now buy, oh, by a publication, a by jitum, a by koti. Exodus 2014. Nyina sa unim se Exodus 2014 ni se do not commit adultery. But oh no, why ye fan chew in these times I had time uhia o yere pa because in kofobi on masada ne toma they don't get back again.
1: Yeah.
0: Oba no be jawa ko oba no stood by you. Yem bra enim kakra. 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Only
1: Gaffa,
0: Benedicta Gaffa, the Kumaud actress. 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Look at the trauma the lady went through. Ah, at a point in time, Yen and I was glaring, say, oh, she wanted to look like Benedicta Gaffa just to please you.
1: I didn't know.
0: You look like your husband's side chick. 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

0: esteem. 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So I say, I feel the conversations be out here, baby. And I, Minkasa, Uncle Yane, too. And I, Minkasa, Uncle Yane said, you be I didn't approve of it. And I say, we say, Minkasa, I feel the young uncle, Tia, was a walk or turn down on Trazaku. And you are leaving your matrimonial home as a pastor to go be somewhere. You want to be alone. What are you telling me? How many marriages now are blessing in your 20 something years of ministry? Did you will be beat to say another contract? Is that all my marriage in a contract? I'm gonna say now, you how many years I can't wait. Ah, to me, say me, kwa kwa tina baby, na mama me yere mbaho. In other words, we go awari. Because as a man, you provide security, companionship. My time as one.
1: Prophetess, beso bum.
0: Prophetess. Any say on one cast our betanasi. No one could BP. And uncle fire from the trauma you have taken her through. Ah, or no what up to now. And carbon tissue. And so they obey cast a bia now we go about any mass. Ah, they were in qua. Zaro.
1: Prophet is bra, bra, brana. A bar first and would the hunkum so the old ya no man antia. To say the abbey drew no.
2: Patch me that say. Sasem wenye na mu ene obia na ware eti se no de wo mu eya de ba kopɛ ene se oba wo be ma be ma mu atwusu ba wo entwusu be ma
1: okay
2: se wa mo no nani anje wo ho se this is what I was looking for
1: now and try so be please no
2: na wo wo try say wedi kan ni wedi asia wedi kan ni wada enti chenchenchena
1: I was saying me
2: just a ware me dia say ya ne bewe ko sasama making sofo binim aka ne pen 2005 ashefem eno ka say no ne Florence di kan tena sa na omo ware okuru from no na nanko pese odoge Florence.
1: Oh, okay.
2: Now Florence can say, "Se sofo bi nim jai na, obe nume dure kune hon."
1: Okay.
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1: 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So Christo sum nti.
2: 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Meanwhile now susu nim say, this is not the type of woman you wanted. 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
1: ya se mu
2: ti na nse ya Florence ko break mu no won so mo ye ni interview the godson
1: ko ye
2: ni interview bi asama Florence kan e ne say said the wasia kune ho pa ma bishop obinim still bishop any hunu oba or no Florence ye no ohun de onye ma ni bibim Florence meme no anka me pem ya che se ma pem me ni bi bia ye bio he so wo ko sa situation bi mu as a woman na won bra dressing kura wo ntimi dressi bi bi bia wo ye bia so ase e ma bi jina ba bi no wo competition nti
1: mhm
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1: I was also no
2: home what did you do braman crofon we say men so my kwa kwa yemi brabi be ye video be ye of video no so from his far who see a kakra obi o ya de we bi bra bia no wuti wo musie because ade no wo hon hon no
1: won
2: say
1: ye so hili
2: hili ye
1: wo hili
2: wo say wo hili we gift ya doye da be na gift ya kwa ye bi di na ni ma ahon hon no apieda na no ye ni gift kwa ye program bi wo man so tetre ma. My name is Mr. Bones in the choir MC. The way the lady has transformed and then the color. Pan! Two yard, any we are one. We said them. Now, attraction. Now, anybody not fat.
1: Okay.
2: Bancrophobia in Florence is competing.
1: Tintin. I'm a problem.
2: I'm a problem. I was a sister, I need dimly. Oh, open it. And to such a man, no one. Nanka was a Florence who wouldn't tend to the woman. Say, send me kunum pemi.
1: Oh,
0: at this was if you now Timinia or by the Finis.
2: And a Florence and Swabeka,
1: Florence on the one you
2: saw. I saw say, once a son and tidy and near my crown on qua. Because so if you knew this, that you needed to choose yourself, dear. I didn't see that the hard day. What's a woman call uncle? I went up at the Tagafa, Timbe's church or statement. That was social media. Says, I'm going to cry the word Jimmy Ama. That's why they come and say, Florence, ni mobi ni mumpena fuwa sorry dem o. And you go the same way. Na Benedict we say no. O si mu dabe. O si mu dabe have Benedict team did wo Florence at them. It is because of a particular man who doesn't value you and value your marriage and value anything that is between the two of you. So jana masa angkola angkola ano.
1: Yeah, same.
2: So pe angkola angkola na. Jana mo Florence choose yourself. What about the Nache? Then you can't so more be any more. I want a giant flow be any more. Well, go any massy. May make ya one more sound crown crown now, open. Memoir quack of fa. Now, so quenna sue ya. No, what's that? A yard down funny a fire. Sabby baby, I awoke cramming him. Quire your fast fire and yum won't cramp fast or baby as minim. And to dainty now, says Sabby Previous and what's a year? Men are dear as a year no. Maybe I to me who's so forever as I cry and one I'm pay. No, Florence, you deserve better.
1: Okay. Well, but it's a Florence, why come on? This why come on, undoubtedly, why come on? And you know, at least life goes on.
2: Nobody, I hear come on. That trauma.
1: Trauma.
2: Assistant in them.
0: Yes, you see, you're going in the sanity car.
1: But you see, remember, Prophet, like I said, it'd be a cry. Gori ni onyate ne ho ase de menya nya
2: ba se se no kra na nanse bi na asem no pega den den den no e pega den den den no na nka sa time no awaruja ye ne ba ya awaruja ye ne ba ya nka se bi kra sa bre o hili ba se sa ko ba se o ma sa ko ka abum na se se ye yi bam e fe na adwendwene no
1: ya be ba
2: sa be sa se ko
1: fro. Okay, Abusia yemfa komoden si ha was it tell mula. Black Sheriff car was from his mother's sister's son and management not free, and he said it if he released album or EP run. He has released songs and new EP. No one has run what he is saying. Okay. So message and I will say another one will say see Mr. Pandit, relax. Why? Our privates may be more than Obinim. Okay, I would say first year. Mula, your first year.
0: I was a private movie. I was not there now,
1: I was not there now. Yes, I don't want to say I was not there
0: now. I'm not there now.
1: Prophet is Eddie can say one of the two. I was
0: a leader.
1: The winner is a winner. I'm not there now. I'm not there now. Next week, dear, you'll be in your time. I'm not here for your first year. Prophet is a metal. So,
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1: 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But I can't hear. Machines, I was so among for so I say, you bet me, and I can't be loose, no, so good, no, since I feel no more to keep you loose now, said the bear on book or not to say. Now, after the time I see Kenya go, Henra and Najo, they send something on, I don't know.
0: Na honorable, one can say, Moon, or one crown, where the car can galam say, no, but galam say, do you womb? And he, your babies are said, no more, moya way. 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